0: Exit 19.
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0: Are you back at the office?
1: I'm not, but I could do it to meet me.
0: Yeah, if you can do it this way, we're going to try to get some briefing done.

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2: Go ahead.
0: My partner's taking a suicidal subject call 16 Mercantile. Can I have you start heading that way?
2: Copy.

0: 553 feet.
1: Right.
0: She apparently advised that she did slit her wrist. Would you like EMS to respond in stage? Copy.
1: That's 159.
0: 159.
1: 750.
0: Don't worry. Stand by for a med request for PD. D514.
2: Do we know what she used, and is there anyone else in the house?
0: It's unknown if she's alone, but she does have children. It's unknown if they're in a residence.
3: EMS, respond to the area 16 mark and tile and stage for a suicidal female. Again, EMS, respond to the area 16 Mercantile Drive for staging for a suicidal female.
2: I go. Okay. SOMS 37.
0: SOMS 37.
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0: Come on.
2: 8514.
0: Go ahead.
2: If she's willing and able to, will you have her meet officers outside with nothing in her hands?
0: This is a third-party report. We can attempt to get a hold of her.
2: Copy.

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1: Thank you.
2: 553 is on scene.
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0: Can you confirm the address for me?
1: Sixteen Mercantile Drive.
0: I'm out here with a female and a child. They don't seem overly concerned.
1: Copy.

0: 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Go ahead. Have EMS come in.
1: Okay. MS-37SL.
2: Go ahead, 37.
1: PD advised, when you get there, you can go in.
2: 37, copy.
3: Five five three 409, are you guys good? What do you got?
0: We should be alright.
3: Copy.

0: 541 PD. Can I do copy call 66, suspicious activity at the Maverick East? Sperm male that's in talks and running into traffic, wearing black clothing with space tattoos, shaved head.
1: Monroe.
0: 514, come back. Copy. 541, the male is also flipping people off.
2: 53.
0: Copy. I-41, the males also flipping people off. They last saw him right across from the Maverick.
1: Copy.

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1: 1832.

0: 541. I think that might be him. Looks like he might have took his shirt off.
1: Got me.
0: PD 514. We're gonna be second and actually in front of Wood Wireline with the male. Looks like he took his shirt off. Copy.

0: who might need additional units. He has no shirt on, no shoes. He doesn't really seem like he wants to talk to us all that much.
1: Copy?
2: We copy. I-14, where exactly are you at?
0: Go down 2nd, right past Industrial Park, in front of Woodwire Line.

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1: Copy.
2: Copy, I do have a route marker if we need it. He's standing here talking to us now. Looks like he's under the influence of something.
0: Copy.

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1: 516, I'll be out on those MSDs.
0: Copy.
2: 10-4, do you need backup set your way?
3: 541, do you have restriction?
0: That's a firm, and alcohol is on there. I'll add them to the returns.

0: by 14. Are you guys missing a black hoodie?
1: We're unsure. He said it wasn't him. And not hurt to look in the pocket, though. So.

0: 541. 514 is going to follow you, just in case you have trouble transporting.
1: Copy, that's a good idea. PD 541, I'll be en route to detention.
2: Copy.

0: PD-514. Probably wouldn't hurt to have a couple hands out in both or in, at the jail. He's been cooperative, but he gets kind of agitated.
1: Copy, one of them.

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1: Ms. 37.
0: Just an update. We're going to be delayed on scene. Also, I'm still here with PD. 10
1: more. 553, 442 status.
2: We're good.
1: Copy.

0: 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Give me the next one, please.
1: Confirming you want the next 1031.
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0: 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It's going to be mad towing. ETA is about 20 minutes.
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0: Tower.

0: 放着呀，后来说。
1: Morning, Simon, go ahead.
0: We can clear that 1043 at the 181. I didn't see him today.
1: 1069, I'll get it cleared. Thank you. 1907. Correction, 1909.

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0: 426 Union.
1: Stand by.
0: Two 89, is that one?
2: Could you read it back? I missed it.
0: 426 Union.
2: Affirmative.
0: Copy. PD, will you see if we've got a canine at the SO?
1: Copy.
0: And I'll have a traffic stop on it. ...1416 and Skyline once we get through the light.
1: Copy.
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4: Skyline, you're deaf.
3: They are just starting the traffic stop at 1416 and Skyline.
4: I'm Sleepy Hollow. I'll start that way.
3: 10-4.

0: 442-49. Do we need to call in hours or no? It sounds like they're down in Sleepy Hollow.
1: Yeah, I got a lot of movement in this vehicle.
0: Okay, I'll call her quick and see where she's at.
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1: 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Go ahead.
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1: 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Last of Liker. Lincoln, Edward, Ida, King, Edward, Robert. First of Caden with a K. First 517 of 07. Go ahead. Just a Wyoming female when you're ready.
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1: 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Last of Hensing, Henry, Edward, Nora, Sam Ocean, Nora. 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
1: Skyline and Rogers. 1930.
2: Route 10-6, can you read that back, please?
1: That's a firm. I have that returning to Eric Jorgensen on a white 2006 Dodge pickup.
3: 409, which pond did you say?
2: 10-6-9. Thank you.
0: My personal's fine.
1: You're welcome. 1930.
5: So 137.
1: 137, go ahead.
5: I'll be out of my vehicle approximately a quarter mile to the west of 8 on Orange Avenue with this vehicle. It's just trunk of that.
1: 541, please. Can you 10-9, we got out of your vehicle on Adon?
6: I have that trip, I don't ever hear it for.
0: Can you IM me, please?
5: I'm out of my vehicle in Salina, about a quarter mile to the west. With that 28, it's just left here on the roadway.
1: Never.
3: 442, PD.
1: Go ahead.
3: They're both clear. Caden is not eligible. Evelyn is licensed.
1: Okay.

0: 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I've had negative luck, so we will need the SOS K9 to continue.
1: Copy.
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0: 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I'll only need to call in if there's one within 10 years.
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0: Killer 16.
1: 106, go ahead.
0: See, you ran that. This is you. I need to call in.
1: That's negative.
0: Thank you.
1: You're welcome. 1940.
0: Yeah, 541 on 3.
2: Copy.

0: That's why I had a positive indication.
1: I think I copy. There's a lot of winds. Positive indications.
0: And we'll be on a search.
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1: Go ahead.
0: Do you need me to run Megan for a deal?
1: Negative.

Palladium, mass respond to CCHBR room number 3 for med transfer to the airport. Palladium, mass respond to CCHBR room number 3 for med transfer to the airport. Crew and patient are ready now.

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0: I am at that location, just so you know.
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3: 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We're getting there.

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1: 145, go ahead.
0: Edward, Montana truck on a silver Ford F-150.
1: 1955.
0: Pass the lock 37765.
1: Go ahead.
0: South Hatfield, Gray Rift.
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1: Okay.
0: 515 is headed to the PD to work on a 103, so 442 can just get a hold of him when she gets a minute.
1: Copy. She'll be transporting one. I'll get a hold of him. I'll head back to the PD and give him a hand on that.
0: Okay. Yeah, as long as we have all the information.

0: B541, did they advise a 95 time for both?
1: That's firm.
0: Copy. I'll be transporting the mail to detention.
1: Copy.

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1: 19.
0: It's an 8, 10-24.
1: 10-4.
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1: Go ahead.
2: Highway 59 north to Hay Road.
1: 10-4. SO.
0: 19.
1: Did you want me to log a 907?
0: I need an IR for an AOA. And if you call over the PD, get all the involvement. One vehicle, and then 295.
2: Shooter 145.
1: 553.
0: Go ahead.
1: 10-4, they should be there.
3: Good, 145. Can you copy call 69 agent uses, call back here?
0: 10-4, thank you.
2: You can go ahead and clear this crash that I'm on. They haven't called me back with any information. I'll just reopen it later.
0: Awesome.
3: Thank you. Appreciate that. 2003.

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0: 514B. Kansas 343, I did make contact with the RP on this 1046 at the 246 I-25 southbound. He said he's fine. He's traveling by himself. He's got plenty of food and water. He's safely parked. If AAA does not get to him until the morning, he's perfectly fine staying there overnight. And his truck does work if he should need to leave the area without the trailer. He'll give us a call when he is removed from the side of the road.
1: College, go ahead.
2: Jaguar.
0: 2010.
3: Can you copy Eagle 70 Ariel Dog near 2305 Greenway for two loose dogs? They haven't captured at the moment.
1: Copy.

0: Stand by for EMS page 2, Michelle 3.
1: Can we get units to respond to 1412 Michelle Street, 9-year-old child that was attacked by a dog and is bleeding? We've got EMS en route.
2: 14-3 routing.
1: Okay.
3: I route as well. 442-29, are you clear for a call?
4: Yes, the 137.
5: It's on for 442, give me just a second.
1: Stand by for EMS page 15-9.

0: 514, the 9-year-old juvenile is going to be bleeding from the hood.
1: 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SOMS 36 is en route to Michelle Street.
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1: Battalion 2, echo response to 15 Night Train Road for 8-month-olds with seizures on unresponsive breathing. Gillette EMS, Battalion 2, echo response 15 Night Train Road for an 8-month-old female with seizures. Gillette EMS.
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1: 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Gillette EMS, Battalion 2, echo response 15 Night Train Road for an 8-month-old female with seizures.
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5: 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P514, we didn't get any caller information, just for your information.
2: Standby for EMS assist, 1412 Michelle Street.

0: EMS, fire, Bravo response, 1412 Michelle Street for a dog bite. Again, EMS Battalion 3, Bravo response, 1412 Michelle Street, this is going to be for a dog bite. EMS, fire, Bravo response, 1412 Michelle Street for a dog bite. Again, EMS Battalion 3, Bravo response, 1412 Michelle Street, this is going to be for a dog bite.
1: B514, looks like there's a laceration on the top of the head that's bleeding. They got it pretty well contained at this point.
2: That's all rescue ones responding.
1: Units responding to 15 night train. The 8-month-old, she did come out of the seizure during it. The RP could not tell if she was breathing or not. She was responsive and upright for about a minute, and the RP is advising she's now going back into a seizure. Units responding to 15 night train. The 8-month-old, she did come out of the seizure during it. The RP could not tell if she was breathing or not. She was responsive and upright for about a minute, and the RP is advising she's now going back into a seizure.
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0: Engine 3, do you have traffic?
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4: Child is breathing, she is conscious, in and out. She has epilepsy and is 8 months old.
3: 10-4.
4: 116.
3: Units responding to night train. We do have a deputy on scene. He advises the child is breathing. She does have epilepsy.
7: Clear the detention center. And I'll be heading over to code 1 for the report.
3: 10-4, 2018.
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4: You guys want me to meet EMS halfway?
3: I'll ask him. MS-37, SO.
5: Good, appreciate
3: it. Our deputy is wondering if you want them to meet you halfway. PD-514.
5: Not certain if we have a turnaround. 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
1: Mom and a witness are going to be standing outside with the victim. Myself and 553 are going to go try to find this dog.
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4: 10-4.
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0: Which fire unit had traffic?
3: MS-36SO. 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
0: 10-4.
3: Just your information from PD, the mom, and witnesses are going to wait outside with the dog bite. PD did go to look for the dog. Copy.
1: PD-514, we have 4410. I don't know which street I'm on. If you want to look and see where my car is at.
3: Pass. Allison Avenue.
1: That sounds right. If we can get utilities put in the call, that'd be great.

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1: Go ahead.
0: I'll be at 409 location.
1: Okay.
2: That plate comes back expired on a 2004 two-door red to Marco Rosillas, and that's the same as the utility holder at 4410 Allison.
0: I copy. No one's coming to the door, so we're going to try to give them a phone call.
2: Copy.
3: 442-541, can you give me a call, please?
0: Okay.

0: 541 Florida.
1: Right.
0: Just let jail staff know no contact between the two, and then we will we'll be up there later. I just told them to finish charges. Copy. All that information's been relayed. Thanks.
2: That's all right. Just 3-4.
3: 10-4.

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1: MS 37.
0: You see from the deputy on scene if we can get a weight on this child?
1: That's from Alaska. 137 SO.
2: Go ahead.
1: EMS is wondering if you could get a weight on the child.
2: 10-12. SO 137, approximately 60 pounds.
3: SO engine 12 is en route, night train.
1: 10-4.

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1: MS 37.
0: You see from the deputy on scene if he can get a weight on this child?
1: That's from Alaska. 137 SO.
2: Go ahead.
1: EMS is wondering if you could get a weight on the child.
2: 10-12. SO 137, approximately 60
3: SO engine 12. SO engine 12 is en route, night train.
1: 10-4.

0: Go ahead.
1: EMS is wondering if you could get a weight on the child.
0: 10-12. SO 137, approximately 60 pounds.
2: SO engine 12 is en route, night train.
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0: Can you 10-9 that weight?
1: Approximately 16 pounds. 16.
0: 10-4, thank you. I'm at 37 SL.
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0: 416. Reference the dog bite.
1: You can also change this to animal vicious.
0: You don't want to leave it EMS.
1: Leave animal vicious.

0: by 14, please.
1: Do it.
0: I've got Adam on the phone for you.
1: For me or 289?
0: He said he just got a call from you.
1: Confirm. I just got off the phone with him. He said he's going to try to get hold of 289.
2: That's all, Ms. 37.
1: I'm Ms. 37.
0: 289, PD.
2: Show us on scene.
1: 10 more.
0: Which phone do you want me to transfer to?
3: Personal. And I missed what's coming up.

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1: Go ahead.
0: You guys can cancel.
1: Copy. Great. Yeah, so Rescue 1's canceling.
2: Temple Rescue 1.

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1: 10-4.
0: Maybe turn in.
1: Go ahead.
0: What's your command 70? I'll go get that cleared out quick.

0: Can you copy post them to suspicious vehicle that started at the east 126th westbound off ramp? The ERP called after they followed it to the wind gate where it parked. When it was at that light, they described the back of the moving truck was rocking side to side. That is when they were at a stop and they found it concerning.
1: Copy the vehicle by the wind gate now?
0: That's affirmed. It's parked at the wind gate. It's going to be a yellow-orange moving truck with Oregon plates that says all service moving on the side of it.
2: PD 10-9.
0: Go ahead.
2: Whoever had that last traffic was coming across, like we've talked about before, very hoarse and soft.
0: Copy.
3: That's the Origin 3 spare concerning.
4: Origin 3.
0: 289, is that any better?
2: Much better.
0: Copy.
4: That's still on the 3-6. From the 3-6. Show is clear and complete on Michelle Street. 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

0: Indiana passenger, Frank Lincoln 209, Adam David Ball. Great traverse.
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0: we're clear and returning from Night Train, 1208's drive-in MS-37. We'll be picking them up at the hospital.
1: 10-4.
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2: Yes, 137.
1: 137.
0: A Washington PC that's also for Jersey. If maybe it'll come back to someone else. It's Boy.
2: NJ comes from 29, Indiana Mail.
1: Go ahead.
0: Sam Charles, 6423 on a maroon Pontiac.
1: Copy.
2: Last of Reese, Robert Edward. I have Frank Frank. First of Mark, Mary Adam Robert King. Middle of Allen, DOB 10-18-1955.
1: 10-4, stand by.

0: he's 1074 and valid. And just to confirm, that 28 was Frank Lincoln, 209, Adam David Paul.
1: Excellent. I just put the call notes as well.
0: 10-4, standby.
2: PD-416, I'll be on scene.
0: Copy.
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3: 150-702.
1: Go ahead.
0: Stay by. That vent's clear on a 2026 Chevy Traverse.
1: 10-4, thank you. 609.

0: 514, I'm showing that plate expired on an 01 Pontiac to Noyola, Rose Island.
1: Do we have contact with that person?
0: I'll check. 541P.
2: Good.
0: Comes back on a 99 Ford pickup, registered to Stephanie Bellows out of Ontario, Oregon.
2: Comes back to a pickup truck?
0: Well, it says style TK, but it says Ford 3MC.
2: Copy. It's an international box truck.
0: Can I confirm the plate number with you? 150702?
2: That's affirmed. There is a small Y in front of the first one. I don't know if that makes a difference or not.
0: Copy. We'll try it. Five 514, we do have locals with that mail. We show them at 4410 Allison. I can put that phone number in the call comments.
1: Please do. Thank you.
0: Copy a lot of them.
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I get that back with a Y on it, on a 2020 International, no, like, style given to an Equip, no bridge moving company. 514, that phone number's in there.

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2: D-Cypher 2, we had all of Marco's information correct.
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2: He was clear valid.
3: Stand by.
1: That's firm.

0: 514, just so you're aware, there is prior animal bite history.
1: I copy.
0: 416, go ahead.
2: Yes, sir, 19605.
3: Do you have Marco's information for this call?
4: Go ahead.
0: Confirm.
3: Copy. You can make me primary.
2: 19, early, black passenger car, 12 off down. 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

0: last name is Cowley. King Ocean William Lincoln Edward Young, first name Kevin Ann, King Edward Victor Young, Adam Nora Nora. Little initial, or I guess middle name is going to be Nell Ross, maybe Nora Edward Lincoln, Robert Ocean Sam Sam, ZOB 0529-1984.
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0: 416, 409.
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0: Is he at the shelter yet, or going to be up there soon?
1: Negative. We're just serving some paper, and then they're going to be heading out.
0: Okay. We have a RAL dog, two captures that the RP is willing to take to the shelter. I just wondered if you could do that as well for us.
2: 174, Sheridan.
0: 455.
2: 145, go ahead.
3: US 14, Adam, Nora, Adam, Nora, Young, Adam, George. I have a personal plate on a black Honda Pilot.
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4: Go ahead.
1: 49514, he's aware. He just wants one of us up there because this dog's pretty aggressive that he has.
2: On the 27, sir, what's the year for DOB?
0: Yeah, that's perfect. They are headed that way, I think, here now, so I'll just tell them to hang tight and that you guys will be up there in a little bit.
1: Yeah,
4: I've stopped him before. I'm trying to figure out what name I ran last time. I have 0520 of 2008. He's out of Peru, and he's got four different names on his ID here.
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1: Local PC 875 George is coming back current on a 2007 gray Honda to an Alex Hart 204 East Cemetery.
5: For obviously, it's a 5 of that vehicle at Wells Fargo. It's 95 George.
1: 10-4.
5: 975 George. Sorry.
1: 10-4.
4: PD 416.
1: Go ahead.
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0: And those other two RALs are up at the shelter as well now.
1: Okay. I think 514 was going to assist me with this one, and we'll help out with those two.
0: Perfect. Thank you. I told him that you guys shouldn't be too long.
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0: You can clear from stop with a warning for speed. Just take a note that Tyler freaked out and stopped working.
1: Yeah, we lost Chad for about 2 minutes as well, but we're back up. Thanks, 2116.

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0: Looks like the plane's going to be 6 Adam Adam 8492 Montana passenger.

0: Okay. 14. 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
1: Can I please get the IR for the Oriole dog and the address they're located?

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1: Can I please get the IR for the Ariel dog and the address they're located?
0: Go ahead, 49.
2: Out the red motorcycle right in front of the skate park.
0: Copy.
3: 514, the IR for the Ariel is going to be 15580. And the address is going to be 2305 Greenway.
2: Yeah, so 36, 9.
4: 10-4.
2: Yeah, so 6-10, 10-4.

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0: 409. I got John King, Adam, Edward, Robert King, and then you cut off.
1: David 10, Nora David Adam, Henry 9298.
0: Copy.
1: D541 Wyoming female.
0: Go ahead.
1: West of Lubin, Lincoln, Union, Boy Boy, Edward, Nora, First of Claire, Charles, Lincoln, Adam, Ida, Robert, Edward, date of birth, 11-29-07.
0: Did you spell that Lincoln, Union, Boy Boy, Edward, Nora?
1: That's her.
0: Okay.

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0: Go ahead.
3: Last name Ogden, Ocean George, David Edward Nora, first name Angel, Adam Nora George Edward Lincoln, date of birth 1/13/2009, and I am holding a motorcycle permit.
0: Copy. I didn't get anything back by VIN. Registrations for Wyoming just aren't returning right now, and she's clear licensed. This is just class trials, but...
3: Copy.

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1: Go ahead.
0: Massive, Ocean Paul, Sam Adam, Lincoln, Christopher Braden, Bowie, Robert Adam Young, David Edward Nora, Middle of James, Denver 2-6-2007.
1: Denver 2-12.

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0: Go ahead.
1: Juliet, Charles, sir.
2: Can I get that one more time?
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0: Gemini, long person sharing patrol with a ready report. Ready report, last seen about mile post 20, I-90 westbound. 20 on I-90 westbound in the last 3 minutes. Have a tan Chevy Silverado, older model. Tan Chevy Silverado, older model. Wyoming 3 County, 607 David on that truck plate. Wyoming 3 County truck, 607 David, reported to be swerving all over. RP advised it almost hit the guardrail a few times, doing between 70 and 80 miles an hour. Last seen about 3 or 4 minutes ago. End of ready patrol clear. 2138, that was at 2990 westbound.
1: That's O, engine 12.
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2: 7-4, I think I turned on it. I'm trying to catch up to it to see if it's the right one.
0: 10-4. 10-4. 2138.
3: 515-389, if you're on the net, I'm trying to call you back.
2: 145, 174, where are you at?
4: Eastbound at the 11.
2: Okay, I'm at the 15. I think I got it here in front of me.
4: 76.

0: Sierra 174. Confirming 3 County 607, David. Wyoming truck. Did you get a return on that?
1: 318, go to 77.
2: Copy.
1: I lied. I'll go to 79.
2: 174. I'm sorry about that. You were just confirming the 28, is that correct?
0: Confirm. I followed it for at least 5 miles. No violations.
2: 10-4. And no, I did not get any returns on that. Maybe it's 1074.
0: Thank you.
2: You're welcome. 2144. Are you clear?
0: Confirm.
2: Thank you.

0: Yes, 36605.
1: Go ahead.
0: It's going to be Highway 50, Hereford Drive, with... Looks like 18 County Truck 7013. It's going to be a Ford cargo van.
2: PD 514.
1: Door. Go ahead.
2: Was there no direction after the RP saw that vehicle at Lakeway Power Basin?
3: I-14, where you at?
2: I'm just leaving ACO, just curious if we had any other information on.
3: Copy, I'm gonna go up 4J if you want to head that way and go on 59 just to see.
2: Yeah, that's fair.
1: 514, the RP is no longer behind it. Last spot at the light by Lakeway after leaving Riddles.
2: Affirm, I read that.
1: Copy, the plate they give is also not returning.
2: I copy, because returns are still done.

0: SO-159 tonight.
1: 10-4.
2: Yeah, so 36.
1: 36.
2: Yeah, 2729's on a Wyoming mail, please.
1: Go ahead. 550-3C.
3: Go ahead.
1: Can you copy 77 fireworks complaint?
3: Affirmed from the PD.
2: Lots of Homola. Henry Ocean, Mary Ocean, Lincoln Adam, first of Bryson, by Robert Young, Charles Edward Nora, Middle Jason John. Date of birth is 03-10-2006.
1: Copy. 10-4, and just to confirm that 28 was 18 County, 7013.

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1: Go ahead.
0: He's 1074 and valid Class C Charles, and I did get a return on that plate. It's in your state returns now.
1: Okay, thank you. Number 619.
0: 10 more.
2: .541, that plate is now returned. It's going to be current on a grade 22 Honda to Rebecca Rader, 56 Mead Creek Road out of Sheridan.

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0: Can I have you reroute on your way to the fireworks complaint to 600 South Grand Lake Road, Lot 31, and I'll get you more information.
1: Affirm.
0: I believe it's going to be a loud noise complaint, like maybe a party.
1: Copy.

0: Call Newcastle to the Ferry Law Enforcement Newcastle Patrol with a crash at the unknown milepost on US 85, somewhere south of Newcastle, heading towards Torrington. We have a report of a white 2012 Chevy Traverse. A white 2012 Chevy Traverse that's been involved in a crash. Our RP's niece called him to advise that she totaled her vehicle, and then they lost the call and have no further information other than that she was south of Newcastle. She should be traveling with her 4-year-old daughter and 12-year-old son. We've negative contact with the phone number we have available for her. Her messages have been left. End of crash, unknown location between Newcastle and Lusk on US 85. Patrol clear at 2153.
1: 187 and 76.
0: Thank you, 187 at 2154.

0: Did the RP advise where the driver was leaving from? I know we're sort of, she's headed to Torrington, but where'd she leave from?
1: I'm in the area.
2: Copy. He just said that she was south of Newcastle. I didn't ask exactly where she was leaving from. He didn't know how far out of Newcastle that she was, just as she was headed to Torrington. I'm calling the other sheriff's offices to see if they've gotten any 911 calls.
3: 514, same traffic.
2: Copy.
0: Okay. I'm just trying to get a more definite location. If she's south of Newcastle, when did she leave Newcastle?
2: Okay, I'll see what I can find out when I'm done making these calls. I'll call him back.
0: Okay, thanks.
2: You're welcome, 2150.

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0: Hi, 41, Kitty.
2: All right.
0: You copy call 81, that from Otto at 200 Richards.
2: Affirm.

0: I believe that's going to be the Philly shop.
1: I'm sorry, if that was for 541, can you repeat?
0: I think it's going to be Don Chino's.

0: Bueno, ya son 29 hours.
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0: Okay.

0: I don't know if you were able to see all of the updates, but the I did speak with the RP, and he said that he spoke, when he spoke to her, this is the first time he's spoken to her today. She left North Dakota and was traveling to Cheyenne, where the RP is out of. They said that this was the first time they've heard from her, and all she said was she was south of Newcastle on her way to Torrington when she totaled her vehicle, and then they lost the call.
1: Okay.
0: Thank you, 2202.

0: 8416.
1: Go ahead.
0: That's a 19605.
1: I'll be off duty. Good night.
0: Go ahead. Happy good night.
2: Highway 50, Forest Road, the white Chevy Blazer, I think it is. The Kentucky passenger, Victor 2, Robert 145.
0: Anymore.

0: Last name, Moyers. Mary Ocean Young. Edward Robert Sam for St. Paul. Paul Adam Union Lincoln. Initial R for Raymond. POB 0612-1966.
1: 10-4, stand by.

0: 541 local truck.
1: Go ahead.
0: 46958.
2: Go ahead.
1: He is the respondent in two protection orders. Other than that, he is 1074 invalid.
2: 10-4, who are the protected people?
1: Five 41 PD. First is going to be a Michelle Crispin. Second is a Randall Payne. 3-2-6 expired in August on the 1980 Chevy Van Black to Armando Ocampo Torres, 3712 Miranda.
0: Copy.
2: 10-4. Do you have another unit come that way, please? There's both male and female inside the vehicle.
0: 36990 Wild First.
1: 10-4.
3: 137 got at the office, second point this way.
0: If you would, looks like they're the closest.
3: Yeah, well, 76.
1: 10-4.

0: All Newcastle through Torrington Area Law Enforcement. Newcastle Patrol with an update reference this unknown location crash with the white Chevy Traverse. The driver has called her uncle back. She advised that she hit two deer. She says that her vehicle's totaled. However, it is still drivable, and she is limping it into Lusk. We have asked the uncle to tell her to give 911 a call so that we can find her location. That's all the information we have. End of update. Patrol clear. 2214.
1: Newcastle 27.
0: 27.
1: I copied your.
0: I'm sorry. What were your comments about 103?
1: It just looks like there's nobody available from Newcastle to Torrington. So do I still need to work the crash, or is somebody else going to work the crash portion?
0: Well, right now she's still moving, so I guess we can leave that under our other temporary policy that's in place about crashes. And I'll wait till I hear back from her, and somebody can probably call her at a later time.
1: Okay, sounds good.
0: Thank you.
1: 1022 then.
0: 10-4. And if I do get a location and it's relevant to you, I'll let you know. Thanks. 2215. 541P.
2: All right.
3: Yeah, so 16765.
4: Good.
3: Four corners of Fairview.
4: 10-4.
5: Can you copy call 82 breach of peace at the waste station? It's no longer in progress. The female Carissa Hayes got into an argument with mother and sister, was throwing things, broke some glass. She left in a Ford. They don't have an idea of direction of travel.
2: Copy. Can mark me on scene.
5: Copy. 541.
2: 8541, that last traffic was unreadable.
6: 514 is wondering if you want a second.
2: I think I'll be alright if she's gone.
5: Copy. Five 541, she left in a white Ford PC, and they are concerned she's possibly in talks.

0: call Newcastle to Lusk area law enforcement. Newcastle Patrol, the white Chevy Traverse has been located. She's in Lusk, and the deputy's out with her now. End of update on crash. Thanks, everybody, for your assistance. It's 2219. Patrol's clear.
1: D541, just building 3, correct?
2: 187, I cover that direct as well.
0: Thank you, 187, 2219.
3: They described it as boy 3.
1: Copy, can you let them know I'm at the door? It's locked.

0: It's a 1929 Minnesota.
1: Go ahead.
2: It'll be building 2, apartment number 3.

0: This will be times two. First one is going to be Minnesota female, last name Perez. Paul Edward Robert Edward Zebra, first name Belinda, boy Edward Lincoln, Ida Nora David Adam, initial E for Elizabeth, DOB 12241971.
1: Go to your next.

0: Minnesota male, last name Moyers. Mary Ocean Young, Edward Robert Sam, first name Andrew, Adam Norris David, Robert Edward William, male initials R for Randolph. DOB 02021991.
1: 10-4, stand by. Nineteen SO. They're both 1074.
0: 10-4, they're not the petitioner.
1: Negative, neither are.
0: Ten four.

0: Yeah, so 36, 6, and 5.
1: Good.
0: We have a 54th road with one county passenger, 30 Union. It's going to be a black Jeep.
1: Yeah,

0: Sure, 145 Jackson.
1: 145.
0: Pull in the east, Tipton County, 8228, 1

0: Sure, 145 Jackson.
1: 145.
0: Following the East, 15 County, 8228, wanting passengers on a black Nissan Rogue. This is 19.
1: 19.
0: Both these are 10-8 from the high stop.
1: 10-4.

left of Washet, William, Adam, Sam, Henry, Union, Tom, first of Jeremiah, John, Edward, Robert, Edward, Mary, Ida, Adam, Henry, Millars, and Raymond, date of birth 04-14-2005.

0: PD 515.
1: Go ahead.
0: I'm clear, and you can mark me off duty. Have a good night.
1: Copy.

0: 541 status.
1: I'm good, P.
0: Copy.
1: Copy. Can you run Joseph Oriana? Of a date of birth, but he's Carissa reference.
0: 36 SO. Copy.
2: Yeah.
0: He's 1074 and valid class C, Charles.
1: Thanks, 6 more.
0: 10 more. He's 25 years old. He's on adult probation for possession of controlled substance.
1: Copy. Just add him to the call, and I'll be headed to the National 9. Try to get in contact with Joe and Carissa.
0: Copy.
1: For now, you can change this to a criminal trespass, please.
0: Copy.
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0: I-41. They drive a white Ford 500 four-door sedan. Copy, thank you.
1: I-15, you're 42, remember?
0: That's why I didn't give a batch number.
1: Copy.

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1: I think he's on PX.
2: The white passenger vehicle, California registration, 9 Nora Roberts, Victor 546, California. It's on a white Tesla.
1: Location?
0: You let them know that that vehicle's on the front side of National 9. I just see no plate and no state returns.
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1: Next. 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
1: Go ahead.
3: It's going to be Washington Street, Old Glory Court, with local passenger 5211. It'll be a blue Ford.
1: 10-4.

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2: Officer 16705.
3: 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Gillette EMS, Battalion 3, respond to Union Chapel Road and Gaddafi's Goal Road for a traffic accident. Automated crash detection only. Battalion 3, Gillette EMS, respond to the intersection of Union Chapel Road and Gaddafi's Goal Road for a traffic accident. Gillette EMS, Battalion 3, respond to Union Chapel Road and Gaddafi School Road for a traffic accident. Automated crash detection only.
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0: SOB, someone's responding.
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4: 1-6. SO Rescue 1's responding.
3: Can you 10-19 to the intersection of Union Chapel Road and Gaddafi School Road for a traffic accident?
0: 10-4.
3: 10-4 Rescue 1.
1: Which fire unit is headed that way?
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1: Go ahead.
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0: Highway 59 south to the county line. So BC-1, myself, Engine 3, Rescue 1. Rescue 1 is the last one that just went.
1: 10-4.
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1: Stand by one.
3: Units responding to the traffic accident on Union Chapel Road and Gaddafi School Road. It came through automated crash detection only. I'm not able to get in touch with any occupants.
0: Fire copies.
3: MS-260 copies.
0: 160 copies. Yeah, so 36.
1: Stand by.

0: California male. Last name is Aronson. Adam Robert Ocean. Nora Sam Ocean. Nora. First name Carter. Charles Adam Robert. Tom Edward Robert. Initial C for Charles. DOB 06202000.
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0: 514-541, Kennedy, room 255. I'm going to head up now.
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2: 2729 is Wyoming Mail, Las Leviathan, Edward Lincoln, Ida, Adam, Sam, Ocean, Nora, Firth, Keaton, King, Adam, David, Edward, Nora, Middle, Ells, and Lee. Date of birth is 03-20-2003. And he said there may be an error with his DL at the DMV that it might come back suspended, but he's saying that's good.
1: 10-4.

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0: believe you had a female last name spelling. George Adam Union Tom Adam Mary. First name spelling Sam Henry Robert Union Tom Ida. DOB 0618 2003.
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1: 10-4. 36 SO.
0: Okay.
1: He's 1074 in Ballard, Classy Charles.
0: Thanks, 6-1.
1: 10-4. 36 SO.
0: Okay.
1: My apologies, he is on unsupervised probation, otherwise 1074.
0: Copy, thank you.
2: 137 or so.
0: Go ahead.
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0: 10-4, I got one more for you.
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1: Copy.
0: Louisiana Mail, Alaska, Chopra, Charles Henry, Ocean Palm, Robert Adam. First name spelling, Robert Adam George, Henry Adam Victor, middle of Raj, DOB 0615-2000.
2: 10-4, 10-4.
0: That's a 160, 1060.
1: 10-4.
0: One sixty.
1: I stayed on the line as long as I could. I was not able to get in touch with anyone. I could hear the wind and myself echo at times. It may be a phone or a vehicle, I'm unsure.
0: Yeah, 4.
2: 137, so.
0: Go ahead.
2: 1034.
0: Subject.
2: 10-4.

0: avant 5 chefs là.
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0: Fifteen likely. Stand by for 28. We go to the bay light, Tom.
2: 497.
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4: Do that fire now. I've come all the way from Fairview. I haven't located anything. I want to drive up toward Sleepy Hollow to make sure nothing's out that way.
2: Okay.

0: units responding to the traffic accident at Union Chapel and School Road. Our deputy is on scene. He came all the way from Fairview and didn't see anything. He's going to drive up through Sleepy Hollow and see if he sees anything.
1: SOMS 260, copy. Do you want us to cancel?
2: EC1 copies. All the other units are coming from Sleepy Hollow. We're headed that direction. We're not piling yet.
0: 160 or so. Stand by, Alaska.
3: 160.
0: Do you want EMS to continue?
1: So Engine 3 has made it past Sleepy Hollow. We haven't seen anything either. We just passed the deputy as well.
3: Negative. I think everybody 22. I've pretty much drove the most of the way, and I'm not seeing anything else out of the road.
4: 10-4.
0: 10-4.
2: Rescue on B20, you can cancel.
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0: 10-4.
5: Yeah, so rescue one's canceling.
0: Temporary one.

0: Yeah, so BC-1.
1: BC-1.
0: Myself and Engine 3 are in the area. Union Chapel, Coffee School. See if we can see a phone at all.
1: 10-4.

0: That's what Bijan.
1: Bijan.
0: Yeah, it's on the phone.
1: 10-4, all at 160.
2: One sixty.
1: BC1 advised that they did find the phone at that intersection.
2: See, we're already standing by with it.
1: That's from all of them, though. BC1SO?
0: Good.
1: 160's headed back your way if you'll stand by with it.
0: I got you. If I forget, I'm going to be in contact with Joe as well.
1: Copy.
0: Chris has been verbally trespassed from the way station.
1: Copy.
2: For 19, we have you want to update the number.
1: Stand by, I'm checking.

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1: 19.
0: Neither us or PD have local contacts with the number. Fast people showing it coming back to a Melvin Watson out of Michigan.
1: Of course.

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2: Over.
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1: Can I confirm, I'm sorry, it was like Alyssa or Carissa that was trespassed?
2: Carissa with a K.
0: We've had contacts with Melvin Watson out on High Plains, but I believe he's moved since then.
1: Copy, thank you.
3: 10-4.

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1: 160.
0: Do you guys have any contact information with a phone number associated?
1: Negative.
2: Yeah, so BC1's clear, returning.
1: 10-4 BC1.

0: 15 Lakeway. Charles George Tom, 6955. I'm a passenger on a Gray Chrysler Pacifica.
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0: Did you call from the 309 number or the 318? 10-4. If you'll add the registered owner of that vehicle to the call, that's the phone blown to her son. She can't pick it up.
1: 10-4.
2: He called from 309.
0: That'll be 10-24 tonight. Okay, he's not answering my calls.
1: 10-4.
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1: Go ahead.
0: Second in Burma, I think it's Colorado, Edward George Lincoln, Paul 66, Red Subaru.
1: Can you give me the location again?
0: Second in Burma.
1: Copy, thank you.
0: Your answer.
1: Copy.

0: His name is Cook, Charles Ocean, Ocean King Edward. First name Gavin, George Adam, Victor, Ida, Nora. Male initial A for Alexander. So his DOB is 222 of 06.
1: Anyway.

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1: Go ahead.
0: 692-775.
1: 10-4.

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1: 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That's fair.
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0: easy target to track down. It's not
1: behind Albertson. It's Albertson.
2: Drew, did you say suspicious vehicle behind Albertson's?
0: It's going to be a traffic stop.
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2: And you said PC?
0: That's correct.
2: Copy. Battalion 4, respond to the area of the 45 Highway 50 on the west side of the road for a report of wildland fire. Again, Battalion 4, respond to the area of 45 Highway 50. This will be for a report of wildland fires. They can see flames and smoke on the west side of the highway.

0: 553, that vehicle comes back currently registered 2010 Dodge Porter Black to Levi Ferguson on Hidden Valley.
1: All right, I'll be out with Keaton Ferguson.
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2: Last of Sweet, Sam William, and Red of Tom, Purse of Ira. Ira Robert Adam, Maryland James, DOV, 1209,
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0: He's 1074 invalid, class Ida 2 Charles, with restrictions from 5 a.m. to 11 p.m. and one non-family passenger under 18.
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0: 10-4, BC1. Affirmative.
4: Alright. Fire department's going.
5: Yeah, so 10-9 the route.
0: 10-4, 10-9. 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
1: PD 553.
0: Go ahead.
1: We had Keaton in my call. 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
2: 553, he's clear, Alan.
3: Copy, thank you.
1: Ten-4, I got you. This came in from Highway Patrol. They received a call from someone that they saw flames and smoke on the west side of the highway at about mile marker 45 on Highway 450. No further information.
0: 10-4, did you say Highway 450 or Highway 50?
1: 45 on Highway 50, 50.
0: 10-4. 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

0: 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I have it as a citizen assist. It was a threatening text.
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2: Edie, do we have anybody else free who could help her out? 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
3: I-14 can take it.
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3: Is fire department going to need anything from me on that fire on 50?
1: Copy. Stand by, I'll ask him. PC 10.
2: Good.
1: Pat 106 was wondering if you guys need him to respond as well.
4: I wouldn't believe so at this time.

0: I copy direct. If they need anything with cutting down their highway or anything, just get a hold of my dispatch.
1: 10-4 will do.
2: 289.
3: Just pulling up, Kai.
2: Copy, RP just called back advised that the vehicle had just left unknown direction.
0: Copy. Are they someone in the area, or are they having a camera?
2: No, RP does live in the area.
1: Break 514, please.
4: Good.
3: SO engine 66 is in route to the Waldman fire.
1: 10-4. The RP on your call just called 911 back. He said that it was a false alarm. He knows who sent it now. He was just shook up about the previous call that was mentioned in the notes.
4: Copy. Does he need us then?
1: That's negative.
4: Okay.
1: Five 541 status.
3: I'm good.
1: Copy.

0: Sunny at 27. I'll be 1042, I'll have calls for Crook and Weston County until 2. Hugging it.
1: Units responding to Highway 50. The access will be on the Van Buggenham Road and turn in at the Van Buggenham Ranch and go south.
2: Thank you, Bridget. Have a good night, 2327.

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1: I'll
0: be 1042 off call for Crook and Weston County until 2. Plugging in.
2: Units responding to Highway 50. The access will be on the Van Buggenham Road and turn in at the Van Buggenham Ranch and go south.
1: Thank you, Bridget. Have a good night, 2327.
3: 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Van Buggenham Road to Van Buggenham Ranch, turn south.

0: LV 1042, I'll have called for Kirk and Weston County until 2. Hugging it.
1: Units responding to Highway 50. The access will be on the Van Buggenham Road and turn in at the Van Buggenham Ranch and go south.
2: Thank you, Bridget. Have a good night, 2327.
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We have 6-7 staff and ready to go. Do you want us or do you want us to stage for right now?

0: Yeah, I'm just getting here. I would say 15 to 20 acres. There is starting to get some high winds, but also rain. All units need a turn. There's a sign right before you get to Leroy's house. It says the mouse compressor. That's the access point.
1: 67, start this way.
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0: going?
1: A domestic type situation. 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He's advising to please send someone. Girlfriend keeps hitting him and scratching him, and she is still there.
2: 32 Timber Creek.
0: Timber, standby.
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4: When you get down in here to the bottom, you'll take a left by, right when you get into the bottom, you cross cattle guard, take a left, and you'll go by the dump and then just stay on that road, and then you'll come to a wire gate.
3: Copy, get to the bottom, stay on the left, go to a wire gate.
0: 137 SO.
2: All right.
0: Keys, 1074 and Bob, Coffee Charles.
2: 6-9.
0: Denver.
1: Sorry, 53-514. They are separated at this time. He is in the back of the house. They're advising no alcohol, no weapons.
5: Is it just those two in the house?
1: That's it, girl.
5: Cover that.
1: I believe I found a female. I'll get her added in. She's an 18-year-old.

0: All subjects involved in this are clear.
1: All responding units of Van Buggenham, I tied some yellow or orange flagging to the mouse sign. You'll come in approximately a mile, mile and a half. There'll be a blacked out tank battery on your left and then the white sign with the orange flagging on it.
2: I copy, Pete.
3: Pete's showing copies.
2: And this should be right on that corner of Oak Avenue and Bowdoin, so close to the interstate and on the east side.
3: Engine 66 copy.
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1: Once again, the turn on Van Buggenham is just before, as you're coming to it, just before mile marker 44.

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1: Copy.
2: 553, 29, I'll be in the area if you guys need anything else.
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0: corresponding units of Van Buggenham. When you come down off of Van Buggenham, I tied some more orange flagging to a post where you turn left. There will be a blacked out oil pump to your right. Make sure to turn to left where the orange flagging is. Follow the road in through the wire gate.
1: 553, he's saying that she probably won't answer the door.
2: PD, is he able to come answer the door?
1: That's firm. I was just waiting for you to give me the green light on that.
2: Yeah, I'm at the front door.
1: He's on his way to the door.
2: Thank you.

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3: We're in contact.
2: Copy.

Yeah, there's a wire gate in the fence. I can't really tell where you think it's going to be farther east of you than you are right now. You're saying to my left? Yeah, to your left. I'll send the rancher down there, have them lead you in. 10-4.

0: 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Very sensitive.
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All responding units, when you make it down to the pickup at the bottom of that two track, you'll go around the pickup, follow our tracks in, then you'll reach the fence line, you'll head back to the east until you come to an oil tank and power line. The gate is there. 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
0: Guarantee 2729, Wyoming female.
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0: last name spelling, Sam Charles Henry, William Adam Boy, Adam Union, Edward Robert, first up Stephanie, Sam Tom, Edward Paul, Adam, correction, Henry Adam, Nora Ida, Edward, middle of Allison, DOB 1110, 1986.
1: Divorce, have I?
2: Yeah, so 168 on scene.
1: Denver.
2: All responding units, approximately 50-acre fire, grass stage.
1: 137, SO.
0: Go ahead.
1: She's 1074 in Valley, Class C, Charles.
0: 69.
1: Denver.
2: When you make it through the gate, just head straight to the fire. To the south. And at this time, first arriving unit, pick up the left flank. On scene operations will be on attack 4, be fire 21.
3: That's the 173-765.
1: Go ahead.
3: Police report.
1: Two more.

0: But
1: we'll have another seasonal type stick shortly if you would like.

0: I copy. Just hold them at station one for now until we know for sure. It sounds like they might have forward progress stopped.
1: Copy. Hold at station one.
2: Yes, sir. 160.
3: 160.
2: 778, Pops.
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0: 289, PD.
1: Chairman. 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I believe if you head straight south, you might skip by it.
0: Can you copy call one? She doesn't really want him sighted, but just wants to teach him a lesson.
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0: 10 more.
2: Copy.

0: 289. 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He did leave Bicentennial, but he's not headed the right direction.
1: Got it.

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1: Yeah, personal cell, please.

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1: Friend.
0: We're certain it's a Ford truck, a white one.
1: That's firm. It's a F-250 Super Duty white.
0: No.
1: Should be 257 Sam, and she thought he was on Boxfelder turning on 59, possibly headed towards Quacker.
0: Okay. Yeah, that's the same information I got. And she's fine with him going to the friends. He just wasn't listening to her about getting somewhere in for the night.

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0: Sports complex, I think it's, same one. 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
1: Copy.

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0: Watson Privilege is White Mill, Wyoming.
1: Good.
0: Hudson is Matt, Mary, Adam, Tom, Tom, Edward, first name, Tyler, King, Young, Lincoln, Edward, Robert, middle initial K for Kevin. 10:27:06.
1: Copy, stand by. That's back not on file. Do you have Nolan?
0: One one one 902-417.

0: probably 387, right at Bison. 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

0: 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First up, Brenda Common, middle initial K for K. Date of birth 06/29/1981.
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2: I-14G.
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2: The sergeant from the jail would like you to give him a call as soon as you have time. They found some more narcotics.
1: That wasn't my call.
2: Copy. I'm sorry. Break for 42B. Could you call the sergeant over in the jail reference to your narcotics call?
1: Affirmative.

0: 442-491. When you're done, you can come see me. I'm at the office.
1: Copy. I'm done in evidence. Are you able to bring down those test kits?
0: You just need one.
1: Probably, I don't know, check your text.
0: I think if we give me that positive on one of those, we'll be fine.
1: Javi, I think there may be a different substance in one of them.

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0: 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I didn't run it, but let me double check.
1: The Platon State Returns isn't what I'm out with. I may have misread it. Local truck 921 Sam. Hunter Spangler is the driver, if that rings a bell.
2: 289-541. Yeah, I was out with him earlier. Bad taillight, right blinker.

0: Hi, Hurricane Kitty.
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0: Can you start responding to the fireside for a male that is acting suspicious, talking to people that aren't there? He's on the dance floor dancing by himself right now, gray shirt, hat, and jeans. Very intox.
2: D541 all back.

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0: 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I'll be out of fire set quick.
1: Copy.
0: 514, 541, where are you at?
1: 4J Box Elder.
0: Copy. If you want to disregard, you can. There's three of us here.
1: Perfect. Thank you.
0: Copy. PD's 541. You can assign it to me or 553, whoever you pick. Don't matter.
1: Copy.
2: PD Chair 9, I thought this was anonymous. Was it? Do we know if it was staff or another patron?
1: I don't know that. They did not advise, but they sounded very intox.
2: Okay.

0: 514, Penny.
1: What?
0: You head to 707 Vivian for domestic.
1: What's over 4J?
0: Copy. 409, can you go with her?
2: If nobody else is free, I'm helping 442 in evidence.
0: You're the only one I have free.
2: Copy.
0: Do you want me to see if SO has anybody?
2: I do that.
0: Copy.
3: Pass 137.
0: What?
3: I caught across from PD. Do they need me to go to 707 Vivian?
0: It's going to be between a male and a female. His girlfriend hit him in the face. He said he thinks he's bleeding. They're both in the living room. No weapons. Male was drinking earlier today.
4: I think someone else is clearing and heading that way. I don't know how quickly they were headed there.
1: Does he want EMS?
3: Definitely. If he can confirm that, if not, I can point that way.
0: He does not want EMS.
4: 137, their officer cleared. You're good. Thank you, though.
3: 10-4.

0: Yeah, so 36765.
1: Go ahead.
0: Green Hills, Carefree Estates, Brown Meadows.
1: 10-4. By 14, I show that the female half has a unconfirmed warrant.
2: Copy.
1: Last unit, repeat.
3: 289, do we have contacts with a Noah Johnson?
1: Somebody.
0: Yeah, so 1-2-9-7-6-5.
1: Go ahead.
0: Highway 3D7.
1: No worries. We do. He's on unsupervised probation.
3: What's the DOV?
1: 1-2-96.
3: That's it. Alcohol restrictions and water restrictions, I think.
1: I'll get that in there. Stand by. I-14, the warrant has been confirmed via intercom.
2: I copy, I'm on scene.
1: Copy.
3: I-53 is 4J and 12.
1: Copy.

0: community name. Okay.
1: Go ahead.
0: There is alcohol restrictions. His unsupervised probation is for first DUI times two.
1: Can you have a first twice?
0: I don't know. That's confusing to me, too.
2: SO engine 426 is available.
0: Two more.

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0: Basement level.

0: PD442.
1: Go ahead.
0: Can you open me a supplement at the jail and I'll be en route there?
1: That's firm. We're going to call from earlier.
0: That's firm.

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1: Go ahead.
0: Are there any other contacts with NOAA, EDP or anything?
1: Not that I noticed. Let me just double check.
0: Thank you.
1: No, we don't.
0: Okay.

0: 514-553 status.
1: We're good, PD. Thank you.
0: Copy.
2: 514. Can you tell me what that 103 is for?
0: That firm is for failure to pay original charge DUS, and it's got a 212 cash forfeitable fine.
2: Okay.

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1: Go ahead.
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1: 4-6 of 26.

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2: Thank you.
1: 10-4.

0: 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I'll be en route to the jail.
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2: B-49.
0: 49, go ahead.
2: Do you have a timestamp by chance when the jail called over here for 442 to advise they located those items?
0: Yeah, I can certainly look. Stand by. We're on a date.
2: Go ahead.
0: 0007.
2: Thank you very much. So 10-9 is clear, returning.
0: 10-4. 10-4.

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0: PD-29, we're going to be wrapping one. Do we have somebody else come give us a hand?
1: 553 is on the way.
2: Copy.
0: 553, where are you at?
1: 59 and 8.
0: Okay, just code up and get there. He's cooperative. We're not fighting. He just refuses to get into the car. Okay. I'm still fine with him at least turning his lights on and hustling over there.

0: CMS Alpha Response, 921 Mountain Meadow Lane, Apartment A304. Again, EMS Alpha Response, 921 Mountain Meadow Lane, Primrose Retirement, Apartment A, Adam 304.
1: That sun is 37.
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0: 37. This came in from the alarm company. They didn't know for sure what side it was on. I'm going to assume that it's on the independent side, since it came in from the alarm company and not a worker at Primrose. 81-year-old female, conscious and breathing. No injuries. She fell and just needs help getting back up. The door should be open.
1: 37, copy. Thank you.

Contact this area, law enforcement, Douglas and Clermont area. Follow law enforcement. This is Douglas Patrol with a hazard. Hazards at the 170 I-25 southbound. 170 I-25 southbound have reported a dead deer in the middle of both lanes. We do have maintenance units being contacted. They'll get off as soon as they can. End of hazard, 170 I-25 south, for a deer carcass in the middle of the lanes. Patrol clear, 234.

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1: Okay, copy. 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
0: 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Will you step into dispatch?
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1: Yes, I want 67-65.
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1: Where's that?
0: 10-4.

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0: 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Good morning.
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0: 173, Sam.
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0: 742, have a great day.
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0: 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We're going to be going to Summit Ridge in Douglas to bring a patient back to 2305 Birch Avenue, Phyllis and Raj Douglas.
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1: You as well, thank you.
0: Shall I have to send you a phone message?
2: All right, Calvin. Thanks.

0: 32 3 NPC 911 Sam, who's that current 2021 silver Porsche two-door registered to James Meyer, 113 Bird Farm Road in Sheridan.
1: That was 3 County passenger 911 Sam.
0: That's from 3 County PC 911 Sam.
1: It is on a older Oldsmobile Alero.
0: I just ran the VIN. It says a 2021 Porsche 911 two-door.

0: Copy, call 9 EMS, 300 Rohan Avenue, apartment 16 for a 60-year-old female. She's eight and she's sick and needs to go to the hospital. She's home alone. She made a comment about there's ghosts in there. She says her breathing is not normal.
1: Stand by for EMS assistance, 300 Rohan Avenue, apartment 16, 1-3.
2: Copy, I'm in Rome.

0: July EMS Battalion 1 Fire Delta response to 300 Rohan Ave, apartment 1616 for a 6-year-old female medical emergency. Again, July EMS Battalion 1 Fire Delta response to 300 Rohan Ave, apartment 60-year-old female medical emergency. July EMS Battalion 1 Fire Delta response to 300 Rohan Ave, apartment 1616 for a 6-year-old female medical emergency. Again, July EMS Battalion 1 Fire Delta response to 300 Rohan Ave, apartment 60-year-old female medical emergency.
1: SOS 260.
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0: He was responding to 300 Rohan apartment 16. He was responding to a 6-year-old female chief complaint today of defecating blood and also feeling sick. She is home alone. I've asked her to get her donor unlocked multiple times, and she said she's working on it. She's breathing alert, talking to me. Possible ETOH on board.
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0: at 752-1028 Washington, PC. 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Charles Henry Edwards, 2508.
1: I'm sorry, can you 10-9 the first three?
0: I'm sorry, 10-9.
1: Can you 10-9 the plate balance? I only got, like, the last half of it.
0: That's correct. 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
0: 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Good morning.
1: Copy. Good morning.
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1: Copy.
2: 8427 on duty. Good morning.
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All area law enforcement, right. We have a traffic complaint headed northbound from approximately mile marker 30 on Wyoming 59, blue Peterbilt with a flat nose, towing a black ITM trailer. The semi-truck tried to push the RP semi off the road. He won't let him pass, and he is endangering other drivers. End of traffic complaint, 806.

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1: Is it the SA under her name?
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0: Yes, affirm 14188.
1: Copy.

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1: 1:33.
0: One 82 I-90 West. Paul Boy 282. Iowa Pastor, it's on a blue Chrysler.
1: 820.

0: All right, Team Petey.
1: Go ahead, Petey.
0: I've got an all psych holding on Mary Court. It's a cat that appears to have been injured. Do you want me to send officers or wait for ACO to come on?
1: What time are they coming on? Should be here shortly, right?
0: 9:30, so an hour.
1: Yeah, if it's injured, let's send an officer.
0: Copy. 555, PD.
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1: Why?
0: My state returns down.
1: Kind of. We can run them. Is it in your radio lab?
0: Yeah, it's firm.

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1: Right.
0: You take 16 minutes, section 3205G.
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0: RP called back. Homeowner arrived home, taking care of the cat. You can disregard.
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0: 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My computer's not working.
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0: Stand by for medical, 346 West Hills Loop.
1: Yeah, so MS-36 is in
0: route. Number 36.
2: P-57, are you looking for 555?
0: Offer.
2: I can grab 19.
0: Copy. P-57, this is a sounds with his mom. Sounds like she's got COPD and can't breathe very well. She's kind of in and out of consciousness.

Gillette Fire Battalion 1, Gillette EMS, Delta response to 346 West Hills Loop for breathing problems. Again, Gillette Fire Battalion 1, Gillette EMS, Delta response to 346 West Hills Loop for breathing problems. Gillette Fire Battalion 1, Gillette EMS, Delta response to 346 West Hills Loop for breathing problems. Again, Gillette Fire Battalion 1, Gillette EMS, Delta response to 346 West Hills Loop for breathing problems.

0: Fire and EMS responding to West Hills Loop. You're responding to a 67-year-old female. The RP advises that she has COPD. He came today to take her to a doctor's appointment and found that she's not doing good. She's having trouble breathing. He said she is kind of responding normally. She keeps fading in and out of consciousness. She does have difficulty speaking between breaths. He says her oxygen is dropping down to the 70s and 80s at times. He says she is not changing color, but she is clammy and sweaty. They will be in the living room in a wheelchair. He advises that she has inhalers and breathing treatments, and that was the first thing he did when he showed up today. Her COPD is stage 3.
1: Please take it out.

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1: Check for. MS-91, you're responding to a 17-year-old female, conscious breathing. She complained today of abdominal pain, specifically her right ovary is hurting. She said that she's been dry heaving for a couple of hours with nothing coming up. No prior issues with her ovaries, and she cannot describe the pain. I asked her to describe it, whether it was tearing or ripping. I can hear her kind of shuddering in the background. She is having a hard time talking and breathing, but I think it might be just the pain and crying.
0: You're welcome. PD-527. Go ahead. One scene, and it looks like fire and EMS are already here.
1: Copy.

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1: Every time I

0: 地理の駐車場。
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0: Patient's going to be transported to the hospital. If you haven't already, can you call the ER with our info?
1: Coming.
2: PD 452, traffic stop. On second, Pullman Sherpa, the local truck, 36403, it's on an old plate.
1: Copy.
3: So that's 36? SMS 36, transporting 1, code 1.
1: Emperor 36.
3: Go ahead.
1: Confirming you're out with that blue Dodge.
3: Yeah, so far yet?
1: 28.
3: Yeah, that's firm. She's got the old plates in hand. She just grabbed them. I got a different truck plate for you.
4: 7-1, sir.
1: 4. Go with
3: 5-2-4, Tom. That'll be the new ones for this.
1: Copy that. Are you out with Dana?
3: Negative.

0: That's all 3210.
1: 10-4.
2: I'm having connection issues. Can you clear me from the call, please?
1: Not far.
2: Thank you.
3: That's a 52.
1: 52.
3: We still have one now.
1: Never.
0: PD 452.
1: Go ahead.
0: How long is female by Owen?
1: Go with it.
0: One oh five 179 360. She's a RO desk.

0: Go ahead, 14.
1: I think there's been a crash on 29 and Garner Lake.
0: There's a lot of wind. I'm not catching much of that. We do have a 911 call coming in from North Garner Lake near I-90. Are you responding to that then?
2: You can put me 10-8. I was at Maverick, and some guy just said, hey, there's a crash there.
0: Okay.
2: So I'll go up there and direct traffic. I didn't see it.
0: Okay. We will have fire and EMS on the way shortly.
3: Bye.

0: RCPD, can you respond to a vehicle accident? His male's having a hard time breathing. Something he's hit, hurt his side. I'm not sure on.
1: Still EMS, Battalion 1 Fire, respond to 111 South Burner Lake Road as a Maverick for a vehicle accident with injuries. Again, Gillette EMS, Battalion 1 Fire, respond to 111 South Burner Lake Road as a Maverick for a vehicle accident with injuries. Gillette EMS, Battalion 1 Fire, respond to 111 South Burner Lake Road as a Maverick for a vehicle accident with injuries. Again, Gillette EMS, Battalion 1 Fire, respond to 111 South Burner Lake Road as a Maverick for a vehicle accident with injuries.
0: It sounds like we're blocking traffic.
2: Copy, I'm en route.
3: That's MS 260.
4: Yeah, so engine one's available from West Hills and responding to the accident on Garner Lake.
0: 10-4 engine one. Copy 327, you want to head that way for traffic control?
3: That's for SOS 260. 260.
0: Can
3: you control center out?
0: 10-4. 550, it's a cement truck and a 1-ton utility pickup with fluid leakage.
2: Copy.
5: SMS
0: 36. Go ahead,
5: 36. I'm hospital.
0: 10-4. Sounds like there's an off-duty firefighter on scene at this vehicle accident.
6: SO 14 looks just like antifreeze leak for now.
0: 10-4.
2: Copy, is it on the eastbound off-ramp?
0: I believe so.
6: The Cold Ready truck driver is out and walking around, not injured, but the visionary brought his and the fire department was kind of banged up.
1: Units responding to 111 South Garner Lake Road. You're responding to a two-vehicle accident with entrapment. I can hear one individual that is currently negative entrapment. One individual that we know of is injured. 10-4.
4: Engine one copies.
0: MS 260 copies.
1: Fire units responding to South Garner Lake. Per my deputy that's currently on scene, there is antifreeze leak, and one driver is out walking around, one driver is pretty banged up.
0: That's on MS 107.
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8: We are en route to 2305 Birch Street from Douglas.
0: 10-4, I'll go ahead and get a call added for you. 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
2: 85, you on scene.
0: Copy. Oh, never mind. I see
8: the call that we started.
0: Okay, I just saw it. Thank you. 452 PD.
4: Go ahead.
0: I apologize for the delay. She's clear valid.
4: You're fine, thank you.
6: That's a BC-1 responding.
0: 10-4 BC-1.
2: PD-550, we have all traffic southbound stopped on Garner Lake here at the eastbound off ramp.
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9: En route to the ER, code 1 with 1.
0: 10-4.
2: PD-550, I got another plate.
0: Yeah.
2: In the Iowa, I believe, apportioned. Frank Victor 5498.
4: SO engine one's on scene.
0: Timber engine one.
3: /357/527.
0: Go ahead.
4: It's a two-vehicle collision at the off-ramp on Gunner Lake. One person still in the vehicle in the pickup. Fluid leaking out of both vehicles. Engine 1 will be command. All operations TAC 2 upon arrival. Engine 1 will be out on patient care.
5: Are you able to stop the traffic that would be the eastbound on-ramp off of I-90?
10: That's it for...
5: Copy, thank you.
2: PD 551, you say no?
0: Stand by, break 4527 PD. You want the eastbound on-ramp blocked off?
4: All responding units, engine 1, there is no entrapment.
5: Affirmative. The crash is right here in front of, I guess the off-ramp, I'm sorry.
0: Copy, so the 129 eastbound off-ramp.
9: Each one copies.
5: Correct, I apologize.
0: That's okay, we just have to let Highway Patrol know.
5: Copy.
0: 550, go ahead.
2: West Coast, Charles Ocean, Adam, Tom, Edward, Sam, first Rachel. Robert Adam Charles, Henry Edward Lincoln, middle of love, date of birth is 4/19/1987.
4: Peace, Alpha.
0: Go ahead.
4: I'll have that eastbound off-ramp shut off.
0: Copy.

0: CD550. I'm going to need a couple codes.
1: For the truck and for the cement vehicle?
0: For cement vehicles unloaded.
1: Copy. And Rachel's clear. Valid.
0: Copy. Thanks.
2: Test one, that's 260.
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0: The stand.
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0: PD is going to be an S550 with a bucket on it. Heavy front end damage.
1: Copy. What's the cement truck damage?
0: It's got heavy side damage and a bunch of fluid leaking out of it.
1: Copy.

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0: We'll be a route to the hospital, go through with one.

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1: 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Asheville 527, you're in.
2: 527, you're on PD1.
1: Copy. Can you, I don't know what Spencer's number is. Is he okay if we set this up as basically a double lane of travel with the northbound and southbound lanes?
2: 14, SO.
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3: When you clear the other one, I have, I don't know, some kind of unknown problem in right. She was probably not going to tell me what she wanted, so I just marked an unknown problem.
0: Can you put this traffic attack?
3: It can be handled by... We can disregard it.
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1: 10-4-6-7. Patrol, I don't have anyone in the area currently, but I'll get somebody headed that way if you guys need me to. I just got a traffic complaint northbound Highway 59 starting at the 105. A semi-flatbed trailer carrying container crates with Mary Lincoln David on the side of it. Straddling lines and driving erratically, including straddling the yellow line into oncoming traffic. 10-4, 943.

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0: Simple.

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0: 733 White's energy.
1: It works.

0: Gillette Patrol, or Gillette, did you have traffic for patrol?
1: Gillette Patrol, Gillette, I saw on that one.
0: Go for patrol.

0: Patrol, I have an update regarding that traffic complaint that started at the 105 Highway 59. The RP stated that the semi just got on eastbound I-90 at the 112.
1: 10-4, 955.

0: 135-14, do you need a unit down there?
1: Negative, I shouldn't.
0: Yeah, Warren, can you give me a call and give me a rest of the story then?
1: Yes, Warren, I'll give you a call in a second.

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0: You might let Streets know that there's going to be a whole bunch of little car parts around if they want to send a sweeper this way.
1: Heavy.

0: BC-1, engine 3, hazmat 1, respond to 3707 Hidden Valley for a gas leak. BC-1, engine 3, hazmat 1, respond to 3707 Hidden Valley for a gas leak.
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0: Communications has Matt Wong. Is that Pumpy?
1: Pumpy has Matt Wong.
2: Has Matt Wong. Is it 3?
0: You got it.
3: Yeah, if you come in on the east end of this site, be easier access there.
0: Yeah, we're already in on the west side.

0: BC1, you want to flip around?
1: That's negative.
2: I 8550, out of the hospital.
3: Heavy.
1: Pass map.
3: Is that on ramp back open?
4: We're almost clear to open it back up.
3: Copy, let me know so I can let Highway Patrol know, please.
4: I sure will. I think we're about to move and waiting for the tow truck driver.
5: Did you start first class?
3: Go ahead.
5: Yeah, it appears Black Hills is already on the scene.
4: PD-57. This intersection's clear and whoever's on the off-ramp can clear.
3: Copy. The intersection's back open and we can open the on-ramp.
4: Okay.
1: Left cops.
4: PDM also clear from the call.
3: Okay. 14 SO.
5: Good.
3: Parks and Rec just called. They've got some fireworks that they need to put up at the upper impound. Would you be able to meet them there in about 5 minutes?
5: Yes, ma'am.
3: Never, thank you.
1: Communications, BC1.
3: BC1.
1: Log. One of the, there is no gas leak at this point. There's a valve that shut itself off, and Black Hills Energy is on scene.

the E1416 in Elon with North Dakota plate 397 David Henry King on a black Chrysler.

0: 418, that is comeback current, black 2013 Chevy, Jamie Pina on Warlow.
1: Copy.
0: 527 status.

0: That was a lot of wind, but go ahead.
1: I apologize. Is that better?
0: Much.

0: I have a North Dakota male. Last name is going to be Erickson. That's Edward Robert Ida. Charles King Sam Ocean Nora. First name is Tucker. Tom Union Charles King Edward Robert. Date of birth is going to be 7/24/02.
1: 52, SL.
0: 52.
1: Coming. 10/18/18, 10 Gold Road at Nanneman Brothers for event inspection on a lime green Chevy Spark. Vehicles are going to be just inside the gate, and RP will be there.
0: 10/4/76.
1: 10/4.
0: 5/27, Tucker's clear valid.
1: Copy, thank you.
2: 14.
1: 14.
2: I will be out at upper.
1: 10/4.

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1: PD 452, traffic stop.
0: 452,
1: Wagon Hammer and Tonk, local truck, 777, boy.
0: Copy, break 527. I apologize. I'm still having computer issues. Can you close me? Verbal warning, 47 and a 30.

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1: Alpha 50, 29, right there.
2: Okay.
0: 452, PD status.
3: I'm good.
0: Engine 3, communications. Copy.
4: Yes, sir. Communications, engine 3, I'll be returning.
0: Copy.
1: King Lincoln, 8 Charles, David 6, Sam 9, 9 Charles, Frank 7, 888. Should be 3-8. 5-7.
0: Yeah,
3: communications, BC-1. I'm returning. Scene's turned over to Black Hills Energy.
2: Busy, Toto.
0: Copy, BC-1.
1: Go ahead.
2: I'm getting that VIN does not conform, but it is clear.
5: Communications, Hazmat 1 is returning.
0: Copy.
1: Therefore, will you put the vent that I gave you in?

0: SL52.
1: Go ahead.
0: On that, then, can you change the Charles Frank to Frank Charles and try again?
1: That's fair.
2: PD-427, traffic stop.
1: Go ahead. Did you do so?
3: 1416, pulled into Old Lost Saloon, local truck, 2704, dark gray Ram 2500.
0: Go ahead.
1: Okay. Frank Charles does come back on a 2015 Chevy Spark.
0: 10-4, thank you.

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1: Go ahead.
0: 580 Charles.
1: That is current gray 15 Jeep Caleb Latch on Gold.
0: Copy that.
1: .427 status.
2: Good. SO14, I'll be clear of the upper and I'll disaffect the person in the lobby.
1: Coming. 10-4, thank you.

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1: Silver.

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0: Do you know when we're supposed to be able to get state returns again on our MDTs?
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1: Gracias.

0: So I took a dog bite call from the ER. The suspect dog lives in Wright, and 135 is already down in Wright. I was wondering if you might be interested in taking the report at the ER here. One of the EMTs that was responding to a medical call in Wright was bit by the dog in Wright, but the EMT is up at the hospital being seen for the bite.
1: That's right. Okay.

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1: Good.
0: I've got Adam with hospital control or security on PX for you.
2: SO 14.
1: My personal, please.
2: SO 14.
0: Go ahead, 14.
2: Is ACO on? Can they take that animal bite?
0: Yeah, sorry. Did you do SO?

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1: 52.
0: You can 1022. I believe AC1 is going to take care of it. It's going to be a town of Wright thing. So she was going to try to get info and then just hand it off to Chris.
1: Town for Hinge, I'm 50.

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1: Go ahead.
0: 51 on our lake, red, high on there, no wind VR.
1: Confirm.
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2: I believe it's 4-4. 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
1: Go ahead, Lakewood 4J.
0: Pittsburgh 38, vehicle accident with injury at the 126 on I-90. It's going to be vehicle versus semi.
1: Copy. I sent it over as well.
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0: MS-260, BC-1, Engine-1, Rescue-1, respond to Palm Post 126, eastbound on I-90 for vehicle accident, NBC. MS-260, BC-1, Engine-1, Rescue-1, respond to vehicle NBC, Mile Post 126, eastbound I-90.
1: Communications, MS-260.
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2: PD-14, I'm just pulling up to that crash right now.
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0: Copy, BC-1. Climbing Highway Patrol, Gillette PD, Matt 1. Gillette PD, go ahead.
4: Jessica Semi versus PC at the 126 I-90 eastbound. It sounds like they wiped out the cable barriers in the median.
2: So, Engine 1's responding. Great. Communications, Engine 1 responding.
0: I copy, Engine 1. 10-4, I'll get a trooper headed that way. Do we have lane blockage and or injuries?
5: PD-14, Semi is parked on the westbound side of the interstate. The passenger vehicle is on the eastbound side. I'm in contact with the male half. He's awake and alert, just a little bit in shock. I need someone to contact the semi driver over there.
0: MS-260 PD.
2: Communications, Rescue 1's responding.
6: So I'll probably be in contact with the semi.
0: Copy, restaurant.
1: Over 260.
5: And I gotta get somebody to the west of my location and shut down eastbound traffic on I-90. There's a bunch of debris here.
0: 260, it sounds like the semi-driver is awake and alert. He is just...
5: Semi.
0: 357's en route.
6: Sorry to shut down the phone, right?
0: Highway Patrol, Gillette PD, Matt 1. Gillette PD, go ahead.
4: I missed your last. We do have officers on scene. Sounds like we're going to have to shut down the eastbound lanes for now. We've got the semi on the westbound and passenger car off the interstate on the eastbound.
0: 418, PD.
5: What?
0: I apologize. The semi driver's awake and alert. What else is going on with him? 10-4, do we have injuries with this?
4: We're being told yes, but we're not 100% positive. Fire and EMS are on their way as well.
0: Copy, thank you. 1104.
5: The driver of the passenger vehicle is awake and alert. The semi-truck driver is in the westbound lane.
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6: Is the semi-truck driver out there with you? 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
5: 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I'll have 555 start chatting with him. Greg P, the driver of the passenger vehicle, is in his 70s. And again, he's sitting in his chair. No airbag deployment out of his car somehow, but he's sitting here talking with me.
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5: Okay, it looks like the semi-truck driver made his way up here with me. I'll have 555 start chatting with him. Greg P., the driver of the passenger vehicle, is in his 70s. And again, he's sitting in his chair. No airbag deployment out of his car somehow, but he's sitting here talking with me.
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7: All units en route. Semi is facing westbound, eastbound lane.

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1: Okay, it looks like the semi-truck driver made his way up here with me. I'll have 555 start chatting with him. Greg P., the driver of the passenger vehicle, is in his 70s. And again, he's sitting in his chair. No airbag deployment out of his car somehow, but he's sitting here talking with me.
0: Copy, 2-4, Gillette.
2: Not copy, just send it to me. Okay, I'll turn short.
3: All units en route. Semi is facing westbound and eastbound lanes, tied up in the center cable. There is a passenger car with people out around it on the westbound and the median.
0: 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Go ahead with your next.
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0: For information, I did notify Highway Patrol.
5: It's going to be Arizona male, not physician. Two last names. Cardenas. Charles Adam. Robert David Edward. Nora Adam Sam. Mello. Mary Edward Lincoln Ocean. For St. Jonathan. John Ocean Nora. Tom Henry Adam Nora. 07-18-2001.
0: Have that. 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
0: Go ahead. 36, I copy your patient. 116, he's clear, but I didn't get anything, not even an ID. Do you have a number? Was he not in possession? 107 is on scene, 2305 Birch.
5: He's not in possession.
0: I copy 2305. I thought so. He's clear.
5: 10-4, we 580.
6: Tyler Christopher Marcel Paluto, last Adam Lincoln Union King Ocean, first Tom Young Lincoln Edward Robert, middle initials Charles and Mary, date of birth 07-29-2003.
0: 10-4, and I'm going to have to hand enter the vehicle, so give me a second. MS-107. I mean, you said that was Pennsylvania. 107. Go ahead for 107. I apologize. I'm just double-checking. You're on scene 2305, Birch. That's affirmative from our transfer from Douglas. Thank you.
7: PG-55.
0: Go ahead.
7: I'm not sure if this was communicated already. Can we have someone shut down westbound I-90 traffic?
8: 418 asked for someone to come help with that. I believe 357 is en route.
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1: PG-14, PC involves in Nebraska PC. Looks like a 5-county Charles 1872 on a white Nissan Sentra. Heavy front-end damage and passenger side damage.
0: Copy, or you need a tow for that one?
1: Yeah, it'll need a tow for sure.
8: 555, PD.
4: Right.
8: That Pennsylvania VL, do you need it added into the crash?
4: That's a firm.
8: How do you use clear valid?
0: 418, PD.
1: What?
0: Are we going to take this accident, or do we want to wait for Highway Patrol to see about who they want for a record?
1: Highway Patrol snag it. We're going to grab some initial information, but they can continue head this way.
0: I'm in Highway Patrol to let PD Matt Wall. Shall I have PD, go ahead. Do you guys have a trooper en route to that vehicle accident on the 126?
9: I do have a trooper dispatched to it. He is not yet en route.
0: Copy. My officers are on scene, are advising that you're going to need a tow for the PC. I can call you with that information. 10-4, 1110.

0: Vai, vai.
1: Seven six two four, and if it comes back to Ryan Kennedy, can you add him? He's a witness.
0: Affirmative.

0: 24 Gillette. Do you want me to get that 1051 started for the password card?
1: Do they have somebody specific they were asking for?
0: I don't believe so.
2: PD 357 on scene. Where would you like me?
1: No, just wait. I'll be there in just a couple minutes.
0: Copy. 11-12. 418 PD.
3: Go ahead.
0: Where do you need 357 at?
3: For now, it would just be beneficial to have traffic that is to the east of 59, just have them diverted to the off-ramp.
1: That's so 59, to me.
0: Pinboard. 116, SRT-97.
3: 505, is that cable completely across the road over there for them all blocked?
1: I'm good.
0: Pinboard.
4: That's from.
3: Copy that.
4: I'll follow up that semi plate when you're ready.
0: Go ahead.
4: It's going to be Illinois semi, pole 928744.
0: Got it.
4: B565, New York passenger when ready.
0: Go ahead.
4: Mary Boyd Edwards, 3067 on a Subaru.
0: And that was New York, you advised?
4: That's her.
0: Have 32, FL.
1: All right.
0: 1019 to 2059 West 4J Road for a VIN inspection on a toy hauler. RP's going to be there. The vehicle's in the driveway.
1: Brady, my name is Cass, 1234.
5: Throughout.
0: 10-4.
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0: 36.
5: En route to the ER, non-emergent with one.
0: Copy.

0: Before, did you get a return on the Nebraska vehicle?
1: Never.
0: Who's the comeback racer to?
1: David Bentley.
0: Copy. Yep, that's our driver. He's in his 70s. I'll try to get a driver's license information for you here shortly.
1: Copy. I'll see if I can find it, too. Great. 505 PD. Is that semi a Trimac leasing transport truck?
2: That's from.
1: Go ahead.
2: Just reported 3 bulk containers on the trailers are hauling molasses, agriculture.
1: There was a lot of wind.
2: The trailers on this semi are going to be agriculture and molasses.
1: Have it.
2: Do you file for South Dakota mail?
1: Good.
2: Communications, engine 3 available by radio.
3: That's 135.
1: Copy, engine 3. Go ahead.
2: Last of Mary. Mary Union, Robert Adam Young, first of Gregory, George Robert Edward, George Ocean, Robert Young, middle of Keith. Date of birth is 8/3/1952. South Dakota mail, and he's the semi driver.
3: I will be 10/24 tonight.
1: 10/4. 5/55. Good. Did you need the New York PC aired or just added?
3: Just added.
0: BD, do we have an EPA on Highway Patrol?
1: Last I asked, they were assigned but not en route yet.
0: Copy.
1: Highway Patrol to let PD in that one.
4: PD 427, you can put me on 39. Yes, 16 tonight.
1: 10-4. So PD, go ahead. Do you have an ETA on that trooper, that accident? According to my notes, he's been on scene for about 2.5 minutes. 418, B. PD.
0: PD 14, was that traffic for me?
1: That's affirmed. They're advising with the troopers on scene and have been for about 2 minutes.
0: Perfect. Thank you, ma'am.
1: 505, PD.
3: That's 135.
2: Go ahead.
1: Go ahead. Your driver is clear valid.
2: Thank you.
3: You can reopen that civil call at the big D, and I'll be headed over there.
1: 10-4.
0: PD 14, would you just note that MS-260 is going to be transporting the David, gentlemen.
1: Copy, I'll let my partner know.

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1: 418-565.
2: Go ahead.
1: We're going to start releasing the tension on the cables. Just want to make sure everybody's moved away from them.
3: 2-4, go ahead.
2: Copy. I'm all the way down here by this. Oh, I see what you're saying.
1: That's fair. If you want to get on the other side of the ambulance with the firefighters.

0: Yeah, right now we have westbound completely blocked with a semi and the cable barriers all the way across the road. Eastbound, left vehicle's blocked. We got TMC's on scene though, helping with traffic control and TD's and with traffic control.
1: 4G 505.
2: Go ahead.
3: 10-4, do you want me to get that 1051 started for the passenger car?
1: Eastbound traffic should not be an issue for that cable. They can continue.
0: Just stand by.
2: I couldn't understand that, so much wind.
4: Eastbound traffic can still continue.
3: 10-4, I'll stand by. 1120.
2: Copy that.
3: Westbound is 107. 107. You can says clear and complete of this transfer. Copy.
2: Whoever is set up just to the west of me, can you shut down eastbound traffic real quick? They're going to back up the fire department rig.

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0: to get that 1051. I want a hard rotation for semi. Tractor has front end damage. I got a large trailer and a pup trailer, probably 68,000 pounds of molasses on them. It's all up right, all the tires are up, the tractor's what's tore up.
1: Pastor 135.
2: 10-4, 11-25. Go ahead.
1: I'll be 10-24 tonight.
2: 10-4.
3: 550, the fire department's going to be taking off here shortly. You can actually move down towards me. Just keep this inside lane by the vehicle itself blocked off. We can open the heat pump travel.
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4: I 504 Kim, just move my vehicle out of the way real quick.
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1: 4I-90 West, One County, William Henry Edward William. I'm in passenger at the blue Camaro.
3: 1127.
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0: 1351 off rotation, the small passenger car and medium extensive front end damage. The front tires are dead.
1: 10-4, in for your large, is an ETA of 1 hour acceptable, or would you like me to choose someone else?
0: Who was it?
1: Dragon.
0: Pretty long down the line.
1: Two four, you were cover or you were digital. Can you 10-9 your confirmation?
0: Nice.
1: 10-4, I'll move on. Thank you.

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0: Four, X-ray 4, Frank, X-ray Lincoln, Sam 3-4, Frank 1, 592, 4-6.
1: 32, what were the last two characters?
0: 4-6.
1: That works in both.

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1: Go ahead.
0: Then is clear on a 2015 Forest River XLR toy hauler.
1: What was the make?
2: PD561 Ben.
0: Forest River.
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1: 10-4.
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1: 2-4, July, airing 1051s in the blind. Your large is going to be Manning's ETA with 20 minutes. 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Their ETA was 15 minutes on that. Engine 6-7.
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0: 1514, you can change 38 to an AOA. 505, 555, you guys can both clear. 550, where you're at, just wait till the tow truck gets that vehicle out of there. Once that's out of there, you can clear.
1: 418, we'll get it changed as soon as everybody's clear. We are trying to figure that side out of things.
0: Sounds good. I'll be clear.
1: Copy, are we leaving 505 as primary?
0: Yeah, that's fine.

0: 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We'll be on duty and available EMS base.
1: 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Good morning.

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1: 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Mary Charles King. Ida Mary. First name, Kylie. King, Young, Lincoln, Edward, Ida, George, Henry, William, Ann.
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0: This gal's wanting to talk with people who were there that night. Can you have this call reopened at 6 p.m. tonight?

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1: What?
0: Do you have a phone number for the Nebraska car driver?
2: Communications, MS-260.
3: 260.
4: Yeah, that's the firm. I provided it to the trooper. Huh.
0: Copy, I'll let the tow guys know.
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0: 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Correction on that. 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
1: Copy. MS-37, respond to 1020 Country Club, apartment 5H, I believe, for an unknown medical problem. 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
1: 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Engine 3.
2: MS-37.
1: Thank you, MS-37.
0: Are we assigned to the medical on Country Club as well?
1: Not the I believe so. Sorry, I didn't get a response to the interview, guys. Engine 3 communications. I apologize. We were having some technical difficulties. It's in there now.
2: 555 PD.
0: What? Engine 3 copies. 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
4: Communication, BC-1 is also returning from I-90.
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Go ahead for 37. It's going to be apartment 5C, locals with the phone number. Put it back to Jamie Boardman.

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1: 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It's going to be apartment 5C. Locals with the phone number. Come back to it, Jamie Board.
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0: Communications, sir. Charles Adam 8, 237, 97. It's on a homemade boat trailer.
1: I apologize for the delay. It's going to be apartment 5C, locals with the phone number. Put it back to the female in that apartment.
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0: I have an RP in the lobby reporting runaway juveniles. Sounds like her two kids left 2 to 3 weeks ago for Casper with her daughter's boyfriend. She has not had contact with them since, and they were talking to Dad, but now they're no longer talking to Dad.
1: 10-4. All 36 from Outer Limits.
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0: That's right.

0: 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It could have been in comments.
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1: 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On a 2017 Polaris, but it's still a non-conforming VIN.
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0: Copy. Does it give a reason?
1: It just says an incomplete VIN, off-road vehicle warning. It might just be because of the type of the vehicle.
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0: 10-4. It's on a Polaris.
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0: 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No press no report.
1: We still have 550 out there directing traffic.
0: 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We never actually showed him on scene.

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0: 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And could you please open up the call for an out-of-town transfer to Rapid City? And we'll be en route to the hospital.
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0: the I-90 westbound in Skyline with Montana truck 9 Charlie 2009 on a white Super Duty.
1: Communications, MS 37. 37. Arrival at the ER, running mileage 254.
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0: 1221. MS-36 communications. Copy, I was trying to get you as 107, I apologize. So you're transporting as 107, correct?
3: Yeah, we switched trucks to take on the transfer.
0: Copy. And where are you guys headed?
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0: Thank you.

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0: All area law enforcement, Lost Patrol and Mutual Aid with a ready report. It was last seen northbound from the 152 on US 85. Reports of a blue F-150 with a camper shell and a canoe hanging out the back. It was passing in the construction zone on the shoulder and going into the ditch at a high rate of speed. Again, this was last seen northbound from the 152 US 85. End of ready report, 1231. All area law enforcement, Lost Patrol and Mutual Aid with a ready report. It was last seen northbound from the 152 on US 85. Reports of a blue F-150 with a camper shell and a canoe hanging out the back. It was passing in the construction zone on the shoulder and going into the ditch at a high rate of speed. Again, this was last seen northbound from the 152 US 85. End of ready report, 1231.
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3: 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Should be on a boat.
1: Go ahead. Copy, semi.
4: Last name spelling. Robert Edward David Edward Robert Tom Henry. First name Bo, boy Ocean, England James, 0827, 1987.
1: 116, can you 10-9 the date of birth?
4: 0827-1987.
1: 7-12. 116 or so?
4: Good.
1: He's clear, valid. I'll add him to involvement.
4: 10-4.

0: 370.
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0: 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Thank you.
4: Okay.
0: It does, and it's clear.
1: Copy, thank you.
4: Sure, 39 traffic.
0: 39, go ahead.
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0: Close to face.

0: Just for 43, I do have the two juveniles as well as the boyfriend of the daughter, but the friend that went along, I don't have a last name. Mom didn't know it, so I haven't added him to involvement, but everyone else is added.
1: 10-12.

0: That's what I'm 16. They say the only information they have on him is his first name's Gabe, and he drives a old white pickup.
1: 10-4.

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2: 10-4. I'm pulling onto Green, northbound right now.

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2: PD-14, did I miss something? 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
2: 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Thank you.
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1: 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It's current on a silver 95 Honda to a Jack Otter on West Marlow.
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1: 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Can you 10-9?
0: Certainly. I will be 10-42. Have a good afternoon.
1: Copy. Thank you. Have a good night. 12:56.

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1: Four 16.
0: You got 62 Ariel dog. Gonna be inside the fence there. You have that storage unit.
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0: I had a ready report that was headed northbound from Lusk approximately 45-ish minutes ago. 191 was unable to catch up. Can I put you on a heavy read-through?
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1: 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I'm in the truck right now.
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2: 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It's their own dog. 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
1: Okay.
0: John Nora 1, Adam Robert 54, Frank 8, 9 Mary 25, 1220.
1: Yeah, Virgin 12.
2: Echo 32, 605.
1: Go
2: ahead. Hold in the parking lot at 2nd Street Subway, got a maroon. I believe it's a Ford Ranger registration.
1: Silver.
3: I think
1: F
3: 116.
0: 116, go ahead.
3: I'm going to have traffic with ready vehicle 224 US 85. Looks like it's 2840 Paul, South Dakota veteran, please.
0: 10-4-13-20.
1: Go ahead. It is clear, 2009 Nissan GTR
0: 478.
4: Go ahead.
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0: Show me 1024 tonight.
1: 10-4.
0: Yeah, we got all the vehicles clear to the scene. Just for 43, they're still. We got 126 I-90 West closed. They're diverting traffic off on the ramps. But TMC is going to take care of all the traffic control while they repair the cable breaker. I'll clear the scene just like something advances.
1: 10-4, 1328.
2: Pass 032, 10-2. I have B-29, some checks 27. Hopefully he's going to have one. On a juvenile male, and then I also have a van.
1: Go with the driver.
2: Classic Anton, Adam Nora, Tom Oshigaro, first Riley, Robert Young, Lincoln Edward, Edward. Date of birth is 07-26-2011.
1: 10-12. 32, go with your van.
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2: Go ahead.
1: Nail is clear 29, snow 27. VIN is clear on a 1999 Ford Ranger.
2: 10-4, that's firm. I'll be 580.
1: 10-4.

0: 505, please.
1: Right. Go ahead.
2: Do we know who the RO of this vehicle is going to be?
0: Would you copy 69 on hit and run? City Streets is there waiting for an officer.
1: It says it's him.
2: 10-4.
1: Perfect.
0: Thank you.

0: 목소리 줄여서.
1: Right.
0: I don't know if this matters or not. We do have priors with this individual, and the first name spelling is Robert Ida Young, Lincoln Edward Edward.
1: 10-4. I think that is exactly what he said.
0: 10-4. Still no 27 under that number, or name.

0: Yeah, 453.
1: Go ahead.
0: 799 Walgreens.
1: Yeah, for.
2: P527, I love in when you're ready.

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1: As the position, 10-23.
2: 10-4.
0: Copy, and what did that start with? I apologize, would you say?
3: What are the first three letters or numbers?
0: To Nora King.
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1: Go ahead.
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1: Copy, thank you.
0: 32 SO 1087.
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0: 10-4.
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0: 427 George.
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2: What you got?
3: 7 Lincoln Henry 60. It's a whole new trailer, just can't find a VIN for it, but it was previously registered out of Georgia.

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1: Right.
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1: 10-4.
2: Yes, 116-605.
1: Fine.
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0: I just needed to have a little traffic on this channel. Thank you.
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1: Go ahead.
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1: Go ahead.
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0: Thank you.
2: Leslie Mund, Mary Union North David, first name Erica, Edward Robert, Ida, Charles Adam, middle name Jean, 01-23-1991.
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3: Good, too, and you can just show me 7-1 SO.
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0: Asshole 32. I'm kidding. He's made a radio log that he has mom on the phone, so she's parents been contacted.
1: 10-4. 4. See, that's clear.
2: Copy. What's the make that comes back home?

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0: One, Frank, David, X-ray, Edward, 4-5, Frank, 2, 3, Henry, Boy, 1, 10, 7-3.
1: 10-4-2-12. Genesis doesn't give it to me.
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0: 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Sorry.
1: Okay. Sorry, QSL. Sorry, 32-343, I just passed a hazard on the highway patrol. For run mile marker 120, I-90 eastbound, there's a tire tread in the middle of the road.
0: That's 116 tonight.
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3: There's a deputy second for my eastbound with the rear lights on.
0: Second Burma eastbound? Do I have any patrol units near second Burma with their rears on?
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0: 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Okay, copy, cross.

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0: 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Maroon 2018 Chevy Utility to Pamela and Arlen Gustafson off of Riverside and Hewlett.
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0: I-520.
1: That is current Black 2019 Lincoln, Jonathan Roan on Mesa.
0: Copy. Can you run Sasha Riggs?

0: 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She's not eligible, has an unconfirmed Campbell County.
1: What?
0: Copy 452 location.
2: 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I don't have an ID on my driver yet.
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1: 10-4.
0: Good day.
1: Ten four, and I do have this fraud call holding for district car. They're 10-6. I don't know if you're okay with it. Continue to hold, or if someone else wants to take care of it, it gets dropped by PX.
0: And when 52 gets out of her being in court, she should be done pretty soon.
1: Ten four, just want to make sure. Thank you.
0: PD 452. Will you run RO that vehicle?

0: 14 or so.
1: Good.
0: Are you clear for PX?
1: From you or somewhere else?
0: From me.
1: Sure.
0: 10-4.

0: À vos questions.
1: Nous disons.
0: I'll be at 8 and I'll send me to the office to give a call back on call 34.
1: 10-4.

0: 4277.
1: I'm good.
0: 357 PD.
1: What?
0: Can you copy this? Ben on St. Andrews?
1: Copy and route.

0: Yeah, so 14.
1: 14.
0: Had a session flag me down. Evidently, there's a deceased canine on the road on Highway 51 out by Cedar Hills.
1: 10-4.
0: If I could get one of the ACO units to head out this way, I'd appreciate it.
1: That's fair.
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1: 14.
0: Daisy Oaken 1022, it's an antelope I pulled off the other day, so they don't need to come out.
1: 10-4.

0: 14, SO.
1: Ten nineteen to 577 5
0: South Douglas Highway at Jap Auction for a VIN inspection on a motorcycle. RP is going to be there.
1: Copy. From Wyatt.
0: Stand for.

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1: Go ahead.
0: Yeah, so 135 today.
1: No more.
0: After the life, it's going to be Box Elevator 59, Green Level BC 2279 on our right and call.
1: No more.
0: And we'll talk about parking lot.
1: No more.

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0: Copy.
2: That was 116.
0: Go ahead.
2: 2729, Wyoming Mountain.
0: Go ahead.
2: St. Goach, George Ocean, Ida, Charles Henry for St. Brian, Boy Robert, Ida, Adam, Nora, Moonly Wild, 0516-1993.
0: 10-14-12.
2: 1-6-CSL. Good.
0: Male is clear 29. He is the respondent on a protection order. Valid 27, class of Charles.
2: 10-4, I got another 29 for you.
0: Go ahead. Go ahead.
2: 619-74.

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1: Good.
0: Male is clear 29, not eligible 27. Priors for 260, priors for eluding on unsupervised and regular probation.
1: 10-4.

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2: 10-4, thanks.
0: Go ahead.
1: Four Tom, one David, Adam, Adam, Charles, King, eight, Sam, Union, five, 80879.

0: 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It's clear, not on file.
1: Copy, thank you.
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0: 14, SO.
1: 536,
0: PD status.
1: 536, that is good.
0: Okay. It is clear on a 2019 Beta RR2T.
1: 10 more, thanks.

0: 14, SO.
1: 536,
0: PD status.
1: 536, that is good.
0: It is clear on a 2019 Beta RR2T.
1: Tower, thanks.

0: Yeah, so 14-10-24.
1: 10-4.
0: SO. SO, 14, go ahead.
1: Just so I don't give incorrect information, I have a male on the phone who bought two trailers brand new. Does he need of an inspection? He bought them in Texas.
0: I'm pretty sure he does.
1: Homework.

So RP does want you to call him. He said that they're in two different spots on the property, and he tried to explain it to me, but he thinks that it would be easier if you called him so that he could direct you to the VINs. He's not going to be present at the property.

0: 452, please. Can you go check on this elderly female that's apparently walking northbound near the Central Exchange? RP advised she appears confused.
1: Over. PD 452, she's northbound on 59.
0: Offer, northbound on 59, coming up on the Central Exchange.
1: Okay.

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1: National 135.
2: Go ahead.
0: Okay.
1: Probably 71 in the office.
0: You know, type of call 80. I've got it as a citizen. This will be a call by PX. 10-4.
2: Copy. PD 452.
0: Go ahead.
2: Was there any more description of that female? I'm not seeing anybody in that area.
0: Negative. All they said was an elderly female who appeared confused.
2: Okay.

0: Yeah, it's on 16, 10, 23.
1: 10-4.
0: Nice, 27.
1: Go ahead.
0: 7-1 SO.
1: 10-4.

0: 527, baby.
1: Bud.
0: You want to copy this welfare check? Take a look at the bottom note. That male half was in here this morning. I don't know if you just want to call mom and let him know that he was good.
2: Sure, 174, Charlie.
0: 174, go ahead.
1: Awesome.
2: 15990 East, Boy Queen Charles, 7579, Washington Passenger on a gray Mini Cooper.
0: 1545.

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1: Do you copy 83 type of model?
0: Okay. That's 116.
1: Fine.
0: I have the post-pencil call notes.
1: Never.

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1: Copy. 550 PD.
2: Go ahead.
1: You got the 84. I've got it as a citizen assist with the RP over there. He said he can show you all the paperwork and we can figure out for sure what we need to do.
2: No.
3: PD 4, tell grab 84. I'm close by.
1: Okay.

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1: Good. 550, copy, thanks.
0: Both bins are clear, both come back on a 2016 load trailer.
1: 10-4. You said 2016?
0: Sorry, 2026.
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1: Courtney, I think you said you were on scene?
2: That's right.

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1: Yes, 116.
2: 116, go ahead. Go ahead.
1: 1024, 10-8.
2: 10-4.
0: 249, US 16, got a white, I think it's a Toyota pickup. It's got an Arizona plate, it's covered with a bike.
2: Thank you.

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1: Go ahead.
2: I have a VIN for you on this truck. He thinks he just put the stickers on his old plate without thinking about it.
1: I ran the VIN. It's still expired in 24.
2: Copy, thank you.
1: And are you out with Jacob?
2: Yes, sir.
1: He's clear valid.
2: Thank you.

0: 185-90 eastbound, 0488-1074. Looks like a Minnesota temporary on a dark color Genesis. Dash 27.
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0: Buffet, Morris, Mary Ocean, Robert, Robert, Adam, Sam, first name Sandra, Sam, Adam, Nora, David, Robert, Adam, and then Leah, 0116, 1998.
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0: That's her.
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2: Newcastle 116. 1042, I'll have AM Weston and Southern Campbell County calls. Have a good night.
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0: Go ahead.
1: I apologize. That female has priors for 260 and she's currently on probation.
0: 10-4.

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2: Good. 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
0: Can you call me call 89? I go to those gyms. There's a bunch of kids on dirt bikes and probably electric scooters that are driving around in the area.
1: It's going to be what's on the 28th.
2: Stand for? 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

0: 185-90 eastbound. Dealt with David over Victor 5520, Wyoming disabled veteran plate. It's going to be on a black GMC Sierra.
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0: I see him over here on Rocking Key. They're... They're coming up the hill from the apartment.
1: Okay.

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0: Yeah, so 28 tonight.
1: Yeah, so 53, same.

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1: All area law enforcement, Buffalo Patrol, mutual aid with a traffic complaint. Velocity on the 77 I-90 eastbound. Reports of a dark green Kia Sorento with Michigan plates. George Robert, Union Mary, Paul Adam Adam, that is harassing the RP. Advised cutting her off following her tailgating. It is occupied possibly times two with an adult and a female child. RP is in front of the vehicle in a gray Tahoe with Arizona plates. Again, passing the 77 I-90 eastbound. End of traffic complaint, 1626.
2: 14555.
0: What?
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0: Yes, sir.

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1: 1261.
0: One 18390 westbound 17 County. Tom, Charles, Robert, Ida, Wyoming truck, silver forward, so we do.
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0: District 43, RP called back, welfare check, using 1022 on. Mom finally answered her phone. She forgot it at home and she was in town.
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0: I'll be 742, have a good night.
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0: PD550.
1: All area law enforcement, Patrol Mutual Aid with a complaint with about a 7-minute time delay. Last seen between mile post 10 and 11 on Highway 50. Reports of a dog along the highway. Sounds like it's going to be white with black spots. Again, this is going to be between mileposts 10 and 11 on Highway 50. Time delay of about 7 minutes. End of complaint message 1655. All area law enforcement, Patrol Mutual Aid with a complaint with about a 7-minute time delay. Last seen between mileposts 10 and 11 on Highway 50. Reports of a dog along the highway. Sounds like it's going to be white with black spots. Again, this is going to be between mileposts 10 and 11 on Highway 50. Time delay of about 7 minutes. End of complaint message 1655.
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1: PD 561.
2: 38, go ahead. Go ahead.
1: Off shift, have a good night.
2: Okay.
0: I located both these vehicles. The driver of the green key is driving fine, and the RP is way in front of it, so you can clear.
2: 10-4, 1700. 527, PD.
3: Sammy Avenue.
2: That's a firm response. 2207 Sammy Avenue for heart problems. Sounds like a pace. RP's got pace heart blockage.
3: Copy. Are they alone?

0: 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MS-107. Correction. MS-37. Engine 3. Respond for heart problems. 2202 Sammy. 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MS-37. Respond for heart problems. 2202 Sammy. Correction. MS-37. 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Respond for heart problems. 2202 Sammy. Engine 3, MS-37, respond for heart problems. 2202 Sammy.
1: PD-47, I'm also going to respond to that.
0: Copy.
2: PD-527, is it 2207 or 2202?
1: Command, Engine 3 is responding, Sammy.
0: 2202 Sammy, it's going to be a 60-year-old. They are alert and able to talk, breathing normally. Copy. If I said it wrong, it's going to be 2202.
1: Industry copies.
0: Sounds like she has an implanted defibrillator and doesn't sound like it's fired today.
2: Copy, thank you.
3: 37 copies. Show us the now.
0: Hi, copy 37. If I said the address wrong, it's 2202, Sammy. Engine 3, MS-37. Just so you're aware, it's a female having heart problems with her implanted defibrillator. It hasn't fired today.

0: 527, 418, sounds like she is cold, changing color and feeling sweaty. She is feeling faint. Sounds like doctors in Salt Lake told her that her battery and her pacemaker was dead, and she's in congestive heart failure. MS 37 communication. Go ahead, 337.
1: Yeah, so 53.
0: 53.
1: 742. Have a good night.
0: I don't know if you guys are getting updates, so if you are, let me know. But it sounds like the Salt Lake doctor told her that her battery was dead in her heart, her pacemaker, and she has congestive heart failure. 742. 10-4.

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0: did you go ahead? 517-632.
1: Showing that current on a red 224, do you wave near to Jasmine Almond?
0: Thank you. PD-14 arrival. Send me the white trailer with an overhang porch right in front of 527 squad car.
1: White trailer overhang on the porch right in front of squad car. PD-527, she is standing and talking to me, but she's very shaky.
2: 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PD-Charlotte Drift.
1: Copy, she's standing and talking to you, but very shaky.

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1: We do. I'm guessing she's being transported.
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1: Communications, go ahead.
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1: That's fair. Approximately 2 minutes ago.
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1: 3, go ahead.
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0: For 18, that vehicle's current on a 2012 Chevy Utility White to Kenneth Sterrett, 7700 Rimrock. And who do you need me to run?
1: Hey, this is Melina.
0: Copy, semi.
2: You're forcing me to get his last name on his return as Estelle.
0: Thank you.

0: 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We'll be out at the end, out at the ER, ending mileage 5.2.
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1: Just for information, I took a VIN inspection. RP was made aware of it being shift change. He was good with waiting until after they were clear of briefing.
2: That's firm.
0: Copy.
3: 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Nice, I'll take this. Thank you.

0: 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It was going to be between 16-year-old sister and 18-year-old brother. They are separated. 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

0: 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Davis comes back current on a 2005 silver Toyota registered to a Candace file at 601 Tyler Avenue, apartment N3.
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